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1: Environment Canada has issued a severe thunderstorm watch for areas along the Alberta-Saskatchewan border. Forecasters say conditions are favorable for thunderstorms capable of producing wind gusts up to 90 kilometers an hour and quarter-size hail late into the evening hours. Officials warn damage to roofs, fences, and tree branches, as well as temporary shelters, is possible. Residents are being urged to monitor conditions closely and take cover if threatening weather develops. Find the latest watches and warnings now on West Central Online. Chinook School Division is preparing for a potential bus drive.

0: Department.
1: Geringer says the division plans to bring back recruitment fairs where prospective drivers can try driving a school bus and learn about licensing, training, and pay. He says Chinook currently remains in a stable position, but officials are trying to prepare for the future retirements before they become a larger issue. The federal government is extending alcohol excise duty relief measures for Canadian breweries, distilleries, and wineries for another 2 years. The announcement was made in Regina on Wednesday during a visit to the District Brewing Company. Under the extension, the annual inflation increases on beer, wine, and spirit taxes will remain capped at 2% through 2028. Ottawa says the measure could provide more than $30 million in industry relief while helping small producers manage rising costs. The federal government says it's looking at tougher enforcement measures for tobacco and vaping products following the latest review of the Tobacco and Vaping Products Act. Health Minister Marjorie Mitchell tabled the report in Parliament this week. The review suggests Health Canada may increase information sharing, use more automation and artificial intelligence, and expand enforcement tools targeting industry non-compliance. Officials say the goal is to help keep tobacco and vaping products out of the hands of youth. Don't miss a beat of what's happening in the community. Download our West Central Online app now and stream us live.
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3: Under cloudy skies, the Unity Cardinals will look to keep their perfect start going Thursday night when they host the Oil City Ducks at 6:30. Tonight marks the fourth game on the newly constructed diamond behind the Unity Community Center, where the Cardinals have won three straight games to sit first in the North Saskatchewan River Baseball League with an overall record of 4-0. Unity's outscored their opponents 36-9 so far, their last result a 12-2 win over Lloydminster back on Tuesday. Again, tonight's first pitch is set for 6:30 at the new diamond in Unity. Coming up tomorrow, it's the first game of the season in the South-based Coteau Hills Baseball League, Eston hosting Elrose at 6:30. A female flag football jamboree in Rosetown this week showcased what could be the beginning of a growing high school sport across West Central. Teams from Kindersley, Bigger, and Rosetown took part in the event, giving players a chance to compete in organized football in a fun, non-contact setting. Organizers say the day was filled with energy, teamwork, and excitement, while schools involved are already looking forward to the continued growth of female flag football in Saskatchewan schools. And you can tune in to Classic Hits Radio 1210 1330 tonight after 4:30 and hear the Blue Jays start a four-game divisional series with the Baltimore Orioles. The Jays are on the road after back-to-back series wins at home, sending Patrick Corbin to the hill tonight opposite former Jay Chris Bassett. And remember, West Central Online is your source for all the latest local sports, scores, and stories. I'm Cooper Douglas.
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1: A severe thunderstorm watch and orange level heat warning remain in effect across West Central Saskatchewan. Tonight, expect partly cloudy skies with the risk of severe thunderstorms through the evening hours. Wind gusts could reach up to 40 kilometers an hour with overnight lows around 19. Tomorrow brings a mix of sun and cloud along with continued thunderstorm potential. Temperatures are expected to climb as hot as 35 degrees and wind gusts up to 50 kilometers an hour. There's a 60% chance of showers Friday night along with a risk of thunderstorms and another warm low of 18. The weekend looks cooler with cloudy conditions Saturday and a high of 26 before showers move in on Sunday with a high of 21. Stay weather aware and keep checking for updated watches and warnings. I'm Jenny Hagan.
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3: West Central Online weather.
4: A severe thunderstorm watch and orange level heat warning remain in effect across West Central Saskatchewan. Tonight, expect partly cloudy skies with the risk of severe thunderstorms. Winds could gust up to 40 kilometers an hour with overnight lows of around 19. Tomorrow will bring a mix of sun and cloud with more thunderstorm risks through the day. Winds may gust up to 50 kilometers an hour and a hot high of 35. And that's your forecast. It's the kind of weather where your air conditioning deserves overtime pay. I'm Jenny Hagan.
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8: A severe thunderstorm watch and orange level heat warning remain in effect across West Central Saskatchewan. Tonight, expect partly cloudy skies with the risk of severe thunderstorms. Winds could gust up to 40 kilometers an hour with overnight lows of around 19. Tomorrow will bring a mix of sun and cloud with more thunderstorm risks through the day. Winds may gust up to 50 kilometers an hour and a hot high of 35. And that's your forecast. If you see your

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1: Parts of western Saskatchewan are under a severe thunderstorm watch through the evening tonight. Environment Canada says storms developing along the Alberta border could bring strong winds reaching 90 kilometers an hour, along with large hail. The main threat window is expected into the evening hours. Officials are reminding people to secure loose outdoor objects and head indoors if thunderstorms approach. More weather coverage is available now on West Central Online. Chinook's school division is looking at creative ways to recruit more school bus drivers. Superintendent of Human Resources Ken Geringer says the division has previously held recruitment fairs across southwest Saskatchewan aimed specifically at transportation staff.
2: We would meet with prospective drivers, give them an opportunity to try driving a bus, talk to them about the benefits of being a bus driver, the rates of pay and that sort of thing, and then the process to become a bus driver, because many of them don't understand the need for medical and the S endorsement.
1: Geringer says the division covers costs associated with medicals, licensing, and endorsements for new drivers entering the process. He says transportation staffing remains stable for now, but the division expects a significant number of retirements over the next several years. Health Canada is considering stronger rules and enforcement around tobacco and vaping products. A new legislative review released this week says officials are looking at additional tools to address industry non-compliance, including improved information sharing and greater use of technology in enforcement activities. The report also emphasized the need for engagement around Indigenous communities regarding ceremonial and traditional tobacco use. Health Canada says tobacco use continues to cause about 46,000 deaths in Canada each year. Small breweries and distilleries across Saskatchewan are getting more tax relief from the federal government. Ottawa has announced it will extend its current alcohol excise duty relief measures through 2028. The program continues a reduced tax rate for craft breweries on the first 15,000 hectoliters of beer produced in Canada. Officials say some small breweries could save up to $90,000 during the next fiscal year. The federal government says the changes are aimed at supporting jobs and local economies. If you've got a news tip or story, you can submit it to us at news@westcentralonline.com or click

0: and wind gusts up to 50 kilometers an hour. There's a 60% chance of showers Friday night, along with a risk of thunderstorms and another warm low of 18. The weekend looks cooler with cloudy conditions Saturday and a high of 26 before showers move in on Sunday with a high of 21. Stay weather aware and keep checking for updated watches and warnings. I'm Jenny Hagan.
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4: A severe thunderstorm watch and orange level heat warning remain in effect across West Central Saskatchewan. Tonight, expect partly cloudy skies with the risk of severe thunderstorms. Winds could gust up to 40 kilometers an hour with overnight lows of around 19. Tomorrow will bring a mix of sun and cloud with more thunderstorm risks through the day. Winds may gust up to 50 kilometers an hour and a hot high of 35. And that's your forecast. It's the kind of weather where your air conditioning deserves overtime pay. I'm Jenny Hagan.
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3: A severe thunderstorm watch and orange level heat warning remain in effect across West Central Saskatchewan. Tonight, expect partly cloudy skies with the risk of severe thunderstorms. Winds could gust up to 40 kilometers an hour with overnight lows of around 19. Tomorrow will bring a mix of sun and cloud with more thunderstorm risks through the day. Winds may gust up to 50 kilometers an hour and a hot high of 35. That's your forecast. If you see your lawn chair flying through the neighborhood, that's your sign to head inside. I'm Jenny Hagan.
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1: 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And if you have an event or a fundraiser to share for your community, you can post it for free on the West Central Online Events page.
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2: Environment Canada has issued a severe thunderstorm watch for areas along the Alberta-Saskatchewan border. Forecasters say conditions are favorable for thunderstorms capable of producing wind gusts up to 90 kilometers an hour and quarter-size hail late into the evening hours. Officials warn damage to roofs, fences, and tree branches, as well as temporary shelters, is possible. Residents are being urged to monitor conditions closely and take cover if threatening weather develops. Find the latest watches and warnings now on West Central Online. Chinook School Division is preparing for a potential bus driver shortage in the coming years. Superintendent of Human Resources Ken Geringer says about one-third of the division's transportation staff are currently close to retirement.
3: We have a large number of bus drivers in the 61-plus range. In fact, I would say about one-third of our staff are in that range. And so we are looking at means by which we can try to address the needs that are in our school division, in our busing and transportation department.
2: Geringer says the division plans to bring back recruitment fairs where prospective drivers can try driving a school bus and learn about licensing, training, and pay. He says Chinook currently remains in a stable position, but officials are trying to prepare for the future retirements before they become a larger issue. The federal government is extending alcohol excise duty relief measures for Canadian breweries, distilleries, and wineries for another 2 years. The announcement was made in Regina on Wednesday during a visit to the District Brewing Company. Under the extension, the annual inflation increases on beer, wine, and spirit taxes will remain capped at 2% through 2028. Ottawa says the measure could provide more than $30 million in industry relief while helping small producers manage rising costs. The federal government says it's looking at tougher enforcement measures for tobacco and vaping products following the latest review of the Tobacco

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1: A severe thunderstorm watch and orange level heat warning remain in effect across west central Saskatchewan. Tonight, expect partly cloudy skies with the risk of severe thunderstorms through the evening hours. Wind gusts could reach up to 40 kilometers an hour with overnight lows around 19. Tomorrow brings a mix of sun and cloud along with continued thunderstorm potential. Temperatures are expected to climb as hot as 35 degrees and wind gusts up to 50 kilometers an hour. There's a 60% chance of showers Friday night along with a risk of thunderstorms and another warm low of 18. The weekend looks cooler with cloudy conditions Saturday and a high of 26 before showers move in on Sunday with a high of 21. Stay weather aware and keep checking for updated watches and warnings. I'm Jenny Hagan.
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2: West Central Online Weather.
3: A severe thunderstorm watch and orange-level heat warning remain in effect across West Central Saskatchewan. Tonight, expect partly cloudy skies with the risk of severe thunderstorms. Winds could gust up to 40 kilometers an hour with overnight lows of around 19. Tomorrow will bring a mix of sun and cloud with more thunderstorm risks through the day. Winds may gust up to 50 kilometers an hour and a hot high of 35. And that's your forecast. It's the kind of weather where your air conditioning deserves overtime pay. I'm Jenny Hagan.
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Cutting class, trying to duck our teachers. 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Friday, drive-in, double feature. Took my girl and we didn't watch either.

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2: A severe thunderstorm watch and orange level heat warning remain in effect across West Central Saskatchewan. Tonight, expect partly cloudy skies with the risk of severe thunderstorms. Winds could gust up to 40 kilometers an hour with overnight lows of around 19. Tomorrow will bring a mix of sun and cloud with more thunderstorm risks through the day. Winds may gust up to 50 kilometers an hour and a hot high of 35. That's your forecast. If you see your lawn chair flying through the neighborhood, that's your sign to head inside. I'm Jenny Hagan.
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1: Parts of Western Saskatchewan are under a severe thunderstorm watch through the evening tonight. Environment Canada says storms developing along the Alberta border could bring strong winds reaching 90 kilometers an hour, along with large hail. The main threat window is expected into the evening hours. Officials are reminding people to secure loose outdoor objects and head indoors if thunderstorms approach. More weather coverage is available now on West Central Online. Chinook School Division is looking at creative ways to recruit more school bus drivers. Superintendent of Human Resources Ken Geringer says the division has previously held recruitment fairs across southwest Saskatchewan aimed specifically at transportation staff.
2: We would meet with prospective drivers, give them an opportunity to try driving a bus, talk to them about the benefits of being a bus driver, the rates of pay and that sort of thing, and then the process to become a bus driver, because many of them don't understand the need for medical and the S endorsement.
1: Geringer says the division covers costs associated with medicals, licensing, and endorsements for new drivers entering the process. He says transportation staffing remains stable for now, but the division expects a significant number of retirements over the next several years. Health Canada is considering stronger rules and enforcement around tobacco and vaping products. A new legislative review released this week says officials are looking at additional tools to address industry non-compliance, including improved information sharing

0: and greater use of technology in enforcement activities. The report also emphasized the need for engagement around Indigenous communities regarding ceremonial and traditional tobacco use. Health Canada says tobacco use continues to cause about 46,000 deaths in Canada each year. Small breweries and distilleries across Saskatchewan are getting more tax relief from the federal government. Ottawa has announced it will extend its current alcohol excise duty relief measures through 2028. The program continues a reduced tax rate for craft breweries on the first 15,000 hectoliters of beer produced in Canada. Officials say some small breweries could save up to $90,000 during the next fiscal year. The federal government says the changes are aimed at supporting jobs and local economies. If you've got a news tip or story, you can submit it to us at news@westcentralonline.com or click on the Submit News button on our website.
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0: A severe thunderstorm watch and orange level heat warning remain in effect across West Central Saskatchewan. Tonight, expect partly cloudy skies with the risk of severe thunderstorms through the evening hours. Wind gusts could reach up to 40 kilometers an hour with overnight lows around 19. Tomorrow brings a mix of sun and cloud along with continued thunderstorm potential. Temperatures are expected to climb as hot as 35 degrees and wind gusts up to 50 kilometers an hour. There's a 60% chance of showers Friday night along with a risk of thunderstorms and another warm low of 18. The weekend looks cooler with cloudy conditions Saturday and a high of 26 before showers move in on Sunday with a high of 21. Stay weather aware and keep checking for updated watches and warnings. I'm Jenny Hagan.
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0: 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Anne of Green Gables and watching Mr. Dress-Up. 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
9: A severe thunderstorm watch and orange level heat warning remain in effect across West Central Saskatchewan. Tonight, expect partly cloudy skies with the risk of severe thunderstorms. Winds could gust up to 40 kilometers an hour with overnight lows of around 19. Tomorrow will bring a mix of sun and cloud with more thunderstorm risks through the day. Winds may gust up to 50 kilometers an hour and a hot high of 35. There's your forecast. It's hot enough out there that even the mosquitoes are looking for shade.

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1: A severe thunderstorm watch and orange level heat warning remain in effect across west central Saskatchewan. Tonight, expect partly cloudy skies with the risk of severe thunderstorms. Winds could gust up to 40 kilometers an hour with overnight lows of around 19. Tomorrow will bring a mix of sun and cloud with more thunderstorm risks through the day. Winds may gust up to 50 kilometers an hour and a hot high of 35. And that's your forecast. A good night to double-check the barbecue cover isn't headed for Manitoba. I'm Jenny Hagan.
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1: A severe thunderstorm watch and orange level heat warning remain in effect across West Central Saskatchewan. Tonight, expect partly cloudy skies with the risk of severe thunderstorms. Winds could gust up to 40 kilometers an hour with overnight lows of around 19. Tomorrow will bring a mix of sun and cloud with more thunderstorm risks through the day. Winds may gust up to 50 kilometers an hour and a hot high of 35. There's your forecast. It's hot enough out there that even the mosquitoes are looking for shade. I'm Jenny Higgin.
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3: A severe thunderstorm watch and orange level heat warning remain in effect across West Central Saskatchewan. Tonight, expect partly cloudy skies with the risk of severe thunderstorms. Winds could gust up to 40 kilometers an hour with overnight lows of around 19.

0: Tomorrow will bring a mix of sun and cloud with more thunderstorm risks through the day. Winds may gust up to 50 kilometers an hour and a hot high of 35. And that's your forecast. A good night to double-check the barbecue cover isn't headed for Manitoba. I'm Jenny Hagan.
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2: A severe thunderstorm watch and orange level heat warning remain in effect across West Central Saskatchewan. Tonight, expect partly cloudy skies with the risk of severe thunderstorms. Winds could gust up to 40 kilometers an hour with overnight lows of around 19. Tomorrow will bring a mix of sun and cloud with more thunderstorm risks through the day. Winds may gust up to 50 kilometers an hour and a hot high of 35. There's your forecast. It's hot enough out there that even the mosquitoes are looking for shade. I'm Jenny Hagan.
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5: A severe thunderstorm watch and orange level heat warning remain in effect across West Central Saskatchewan. Tonight, expect partly cloudy skies with the risk of severe thunderstorms. Winds could gust up to 40 kilometers an hour with overnight lows of around 19. Tomorrow will bring a mix of sun and cloud with more thunderstorm risks through the day. Winds may gust up to 50 kilometers an hour and a hot high of 35. And that's your forecast. A good night to double-check the barbecue cover isn't headed for Manitoba. I'm Jenny Hagan.
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4: West Central Online weather.
5: For West Central Saskatchewan today, expect a mix of sun and cloud with risk of thunderstorms through the afternoon and evening. Winds could gust up to 50 kilometers an hour with a hot high of 35. Tonight's skies stay partly cloudy with a 60% chance of showers and continued thunderstorm risk. Lows drop to 18. That's your forecast. It's the kind of day where your ice cream melts before you pay for it. I'm Jenny Hagan.
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2: For West Central Saskatchewan today, expect a mix of sun and cloud with risk of thunderstorms through the afternoon and evening. Winds could gust up to 50 kilometers an hour with a hot high of 35. Tonight's skies stay partly cloudy with a 60% chance of showers and continued thunderstorm risk. Lows drop to 18. That's your forecast. With winds gusting to 50, hold on to your hat and maybe your trampoline too. I'm Jenny Hagan.
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3: For West Central Saskatchewan today, expect a mix of sun and cloud with risk of thunderstorms through the afternoon and evening. Winds could gust up to 50 kilometers an hour with a hot high of 35. Tonight's skies stay partly cloudy with a 60% chance of showers and continued thunderstorm risk. Lows drop to 18. And that's your forecast. It's the kind of day where your ice cream melts before you pay for it. I'm Jenny Hagan.
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3: For West Central Saskatchewan today, expect a mix of sun and cloud with risk of thunderstorms through the afternoon and evening. Winds could gust up to 50 kilometers an hour with a hot high of 35. Tonight's skies stay partly cloudy with a 60% chance of showers and continued thunderstorm risk. Lows drop to 18. That's your forecast with winds gusting to 50. Hold on to your hat and maybe your trampoline too. I'm Jenny Hagan.
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2: For West Central Saskatchewan today, expect a mix of sun and cloud with risk of thunderstorms through the afternoon and evening. Winds could gust up to 50 kilometers an hour with a hot high of 35. Tonight's skies stay partly cloudy with a 60% chance of showers and continued thunderstorm risk. Lows drop to 18. That's your forecast. With winds gusting to 50, hold on to your hat and maybe your trampoline too. I'm Jenny Hagan.
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1: For West Central Saskatchewan today, expect a mix of sun and cloud with risk of thunderstorms through the afternoon and evening. Winds could gust up to 50 kilometers an hour with a hot high of 35. Tonight's skies stay partly cloudy with a 60% chance of showers and continued thunderstorm risk. Lows drop to 18. And that's your forecast. It's the kind of day where your ice cream melts before you pay for it. I'm Jenny Hagan.
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3: West Central Online weather.
4: For West Central Saskatchewan today, expect a mix of sun and cloud with risk of thunderstorms through the afternoon and evening. Winds could gust up to 50 kilometers an hour with a hot high of 35. Tonight's skies stay partly cloudy with a 60% chance of showers and continued thunderstorm risk. Lows drop to 18. That's your forecast with winds gusting to 50. Hold on to your hat and maybe your trampoline too. I'm Jenny Hagan.
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3: For West Central Saskatchewan today, expect a mix of sun and cloud with risk of thunderstorms through the afternoon and evening. Winds could gust up to 50 kilometers an hour with a hot high of 35. Tonight's skies stay partly cloudy with a 60% chance of showers and continued thunderstorm risk. Lows drop to 18. And that's your forecast. It's the kind of day where your ice cream melts before you pay for it. I'm Jenny Hagan.
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4: For West Central Saskatchewan today, expect a mix of sun and cloud with risk of thunderstorms through the afternoon and evening. Winds could gust up to 50 kilometers an hour with a hot high of 35. Tonight's skies stay partly cloudy with a 60% chance of showers and continued thunderstorm risk. Lows drop to 18. That's your forecast. With winds gusting to 50, hold on to your hat and maybe your trampoline too. I'm Jenny Hagan.
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2: For West Central Saskatchewan today, expect a mix of sun and cloud with risk of thunderstorms through the afternoon and evening. Winds could gust up to 50 kilometers an hour with a hot high of 35. Tonight's skies stay partly cloudy with a 60% chance of showers and continued thunderstorm risk. Lows drop to 18. And that's your forecast. It's the kind of day where your ice cream melts before you pay for it. I'm Jenny Hagan.

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3: For West Central Saskatchewan today, expect a mix of sun and cloud with risk of thunderstorms through the afternoon and evening. Winds could gust up to 50 kilometers an hour with a hot high of 35. Tonight's skies stay partly cloudy with a 60% chance of showers and continued thunderstorm risk. Lows drop to 18. That's your forecast. With winds gusting to 50, hold on to your hat and maybe your trampoline too. I'm Jenny Hagan.
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1: I'm Cooper Douglas with your local news, streaming now through the West Central Online app. A serious two-vehicle collision at the north entrance to Bigger Wednesday afternoon sent one person to Saskatoon by Stars Air Ambulance and another to the local hospital. RCMP say the crash happened at the intersection of Highway 14 and Highway 4 when an SUV pulled into the path of another vehicle. After the collision, one vehicle crossed the ditch and crashed into the Esso station before coming to a stop. Officers say alcohol was not considered a factor in the incident. The full story up at West Central Online. Macklin RCMP responded to several ongoing investigations during the past week, including complaints involving suspicious activity, loose dogs, and impaired driving. Police say a 30-year-old Macklin man has been charged with impaired operation following a traffic stop in the area. Officers are also investigating reports of a suspicious vehicle and separate dog-related incidents taking place at Macklin Lake Regional Park. Additionally, RCMP continue investigating a reported contaminant spill in the region. As Saskatchewan Tourism Week wraps up, communities across West Central Saskatchewan are encouraging residents to explore their local attractions close to home. From museums and heritage parks to outdoor trails and unique roadside landmarks, communities like Macklin, Unity, Kindersley, and Etonia continue showcasing their prairie history and culture ahead of the busy summer travel season. Find more on those places online, as tourism officials say supporting local destinations also helps strengthen small businesses and community tourism across the region. And before we go, the Kindersley Indoor Rodeo is riding back into the West Central Event Center this weekend. The action fired up Thursday, organizers saying this year's event has grown to nearly 470 entries, with contestants coming in from multiple rodeo associations. Co-president Steve McIntyre says the goal is to keep rodeo tradition alive in the community.
2: It's a Western way of life, Western heritage. Like I said, it's an opportunity to give back to the community and put a good product out there. We take pride in, we don't have a very big committee, but we take pride in what we can do. And, you know, we're doing it. We're coming together. And it is a little bit chaotic, I'm not going to lie. But at the same time, it's a task that I enjoy and, you know, we all enjoy. And for some reason, it all works out and it all comes together.
1: Thursday night featured a food bank fundraiser, while tonight features family activities and free entry for kids 12 and under. 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
1: Both the inaugural West Central Cup title and the NHL Stanley Cup final matchup could be decided tonight after Game 5 of the Eastern Conference Final in Carolina. The Mainline Collision Canadiens are on the brink of elimination, down 3-1 to the Mainline Chrysler Hurricanes. Montreal looking to recapture the magic from a 6-2 win in Game 1 and make it a series, while the hometown Canes seek their first Cup final appearance since winning it all in 2006. A Hurricanes win would also seal our first ever West Central Cup competition, with the Mainline Chrysler Golden Knights already advanced to the final. More on the current bracket situation up this morning at West Central Online. The Cup final will start either Tuesday or Thursday next week. Staying in the rink, the Memorial Cup Junior Championship continues tonight with the semifinal round in Kelowna. The WHL champion Everett Silvertips are taking on Chicoutimi out of the QMJHL for the right to play the OHL's Kitchener Rangers in Sunday's final. Everett beat Chicoutimi 5-3 in each side's tournament opening game back on Saturday, now meeting again with a chance to make the final. 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

0: Amen. Shaboozy and Jelly Roll on Country 104. It's Cheyenne Namath. What a beautiful Friday morning. We are sitting around plus 17, and it's going to be sunny with a high of 30 this afternoon. And the Corroborant District Agricultural Society is having their 80th annual Regional 4-H show and sale on June 2nd and 3rd at the Corroborant Fairgrounds Ag Building. June 2nd will have team grooming and oral judging starting at 1 p.m. And June 3rd starts at 9:30 with heifers, cow-calf pairs, and showmanship steer sale. For more events happening in your area, visit the West Central online events page.
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3: A heat warning remains in effect today as the region faces another warm and unsettled day with the risk of thunderstorms. Kindersley and central areas will see a mix of sun and cloud and a high of 33 today, alongside southeast winds of 30 to 50 kilometers an hour and a continued chance of thunderstorms. Similar conditions are expected around Unity and northern regions, where gusty southeast winds may also be bringing in patches of smoke. Southern areas near Leader are looking at a high of 34 today with comparable wind and also a thunderstorm risk. Humidex values are climbing above 35 today, while the UV index remains in the very high range. Tonight, cloud cover moves in across the region with showers possible into the overnight hours and a lingering storm risk, lows dropping to around 17. Tomorrow then brings the start of a wetter pattern with a 60% chance of rain across central and northern areas and highs near 26, while southern regions reach around 30. Northerly winds will develop at about 20 kilometers an hour, showers continuing into tomorrow night, lows sitting near 15. 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

0: Waste and Whiskey, James Barker Band on Country 104. It's Cheyenne Namath, getting to a high of 30 degrees today with that heat warning still in effect, but thunderstorms expected with this heat a little later on. And the community was raving earlier this week about the Caswell & Co's School of Rock, the musical. It hit the stage at the Majestic Theater in Bigger over the weekend. It was a high-energy performance, live music, and lots of laughs. Inspired by the hit movie, the show follows a wannabe rock star who turns a class of straight-A students into an awesome rock band. If you missed this past weekend, there'll be more performances running this weekend with evening and matinee shows available. Visit the article on our website to see pictures of the cast and how to get your tickets.
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1: I'm Cooper Douglas. Here's what's making the news. A Lasburn man is facing fraud and identity-related charges following an investigation into a series of grandparent scams reported earlier this year in the Battlefords area. Saskatchewan

0: A Lasburn man is facing fraud and identity-related charges following an investigation into a series of grandparent scams reported earlier this year in the Battlefords area. Saskatchewan RCMP say 53-year-old Eric Teagan was arrested in April after a months-long investigation launched in January. He faces one count of fraud over $5,000 and two counts of identity fraud. RCMP are reminding residents to verify emergency situations directly with family members before sending funds. Thursday night action at the West Central Event Center kicked off Rodeo Week in Kindersley. Rodeo co-president Steve McIntyre says the committee has been working hard to make this year's event one of the best yet.
1: We've got a good group. We have fun. We work hard. We try to put on the best show we can, and we're trying to always evolve. And what do the spectators enjoy? What would the contestants enjoy? What would it make it better? My theory, we don't have to do anything extravagant, but what can we do a little bit different that might make it a little bit better?
0: After a food bank fundraiser Thursday, Friday's family night before things wrap up Saturday with the annual rodeo dance. The doors open at 5:30 both tonight and tomorrow before the action gets going at 7. And before we go, did you know the town of Kindersley is helping newcomers feel at home with a new welcome package? It's filled with local information, community resources, and support services. The package is available at the town office and online, helping new residents connect with programs, recreation, healthcare, and community organizations. You can stick around until the top of the hour for a full newscast or head on over to West Central Online.
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0: A 2-1 Blue Jays victory over the Baltimore Orioles last night started a 4-game divisional road series off on the right note. You can hear the whole series live on Classic Hits Radio, the AL East matchup continuing tonight at 5:05 and through the weekend with a Saturday start time of 2:05 and then the series finale Sunday morning at 10:15. Tune in shortly before first pitch for a pregame show and head online this morning for a breakdown of the series. 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
0: The heat warning will continue today with possible stormy conditions once again. Kindersley and Central areas have a mix of sun and cloud today, a high of 33 joined by a southeast wind between 30 and 50 and the risk of a thunderstorm. Similar storm risk conditions are up around Unity and the north, where southeast wind gusts are also bringing local smoke into the region. And then looking south to Leader and southern areas, there's a high of 34 today with the same mix of sun and cloud, southeast gusts, and the risk of a storm. The Humidex is sitting at values above 35 today, with the UV index also in very high range. Tonight, the whole region can expect cloud cover and possible showers ending before morning, storm risk continuing with lows of 17. Tomorrow then sees the start of a rainy period with a high of 26 and a 60% chance of rain for central and north, the south seeing a wet high of 30. Expect northerly winds tomorrow coming in around 20 as a good chance of showers continues around the region at night with lows hitting near 15. Sunday then starts a period of rain around west central with a high of 21 central and north, 26 south, rain continuing at night around the whole region with lows just above 10. More wet weather is then expected on Monday with up to a 70% chance of rain in the forecast, highs around 20, rain continuing into the evening with a low of 12. Then Tuesday has a 40 to 60% chance of rain, highs in and around 20 before the clouds stay heavy overnighttime, lows closer to 10. Stay ahead of the storm, stream us on demand and download the West Central Online app today.
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0: 103.104. Happy Friday. It's Cheyenne Namath sitting around plus 18 and getting to a high of 30. And this afternoon could be a little cloudy, but that heat warning will still be in effect. And the Kindersley Gun Range is hosting their second annual Family Fun Day on June 21st from 10 to 3 with trap rifle and pistol shooting as well as archery, all free of charge, and the materials are provided. There will also be a $5 lunch available, including a burger or hot dog and pop and chips. You can visit the events page now for more details.
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3: West Central Online weather.
4: A heat warning continues across the region today with warm temperatures and the risk of thunderstorms once again in the forecast. Kindersley and central areas will see a mix of sun and cloud with a high near 33 today, alongside southeast winds of 30 to 50 kilometers an hour and a chance of storms developing. Unity and northern areas are under similar conditions with gusty southeast winds and some smoke possible in the airflow. Southern regions near Leader expected to reach about 34 degrees with the same storm risk. Humidex values are sitting above 35 today across west central, and the UV index remains very high. Tonight, cloud cover will increase with showers possible into the overnight period, alongside a continued risk of thunderstorms with lows around 17. Tomorrow, a wetter pattern of weather sets in with rain likely across central and northern areas with highs near 26, while the south reaches about a high of 30 with a 60% chance of rain. Expect northerly winds around 20 to move in across west central, showers continuing into the nighttime period with lows sitting near 15. Get the latest forecast by downloading the West Central Online app, and make sure to check out the 25K payday where you can win your share of $25,000 in gift cards. 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

0: 4. Good morning, it's Cheyenne Namath and happy Friday. Currently sitting around plus 19 shortly before 7 o'clock. And here is a message from Kevin True, chairperson of the Outlook and District Heritage Museum, about this weekend's Prairie Festival happening in Outlook.
1: The event is packed full of all sorts of entertainment. You can watch the main stage for absolutely nothing. It's a free event. We are really excited to start on Friday with Outlook's very own Myro Brothers. We have Kelly Taylor, who is a comedian, and then we end off with Will Ardell and the Far Road Band. That's on Friday. On Saturday, on the main stage, we have a rotating entertainment, Jolie Blue, Kevin Harcourt, and Cindy Stevens. We've got a Kids Zone happening all day long, brought to you by Small Steps Early Learning Center. We have a show and shine. We've got a vendor trade show. Then we bring on our big time entertainment on Saturday. We've got Jeffrey Straker. Then we've got Outlook's own Sierra Ellis. And then we're going to finish it off with North of 50. And North of 50 is a rock and roll band. And then, of course, we've got Sunday. We do start off with a community church service. And then we have a tea party being put on by Outlook and District Play School. And that's in the Bounty Theater. We've got Warren Balloon Fund. And then we finish off the day with Outlook's Got Talent.
0: That's this weekend for the Prairie Festival returning to Outlook. If you want more information, visit the full article at West Central Online.
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0: Organic plots were cultivated under on Thursday. Deb Tuchalt, executive director of Sask Organics, says the work happened even though a federal committee has recommended preserving the program.
1: The committee further emphasized the importance of preserving unique research programs and ensuring continuity for long-term research assets. But as you say, despite this, we've learned that the Organic and Regenerative Research Program's organic plots have been cultivated and are being prepared to be seeded over.
0: She says cultivating the land now makes it impossible to complete any long-term research that was already underway.
1: This decision comes before a formal response has been given by the minister to the Agri Standing Committee report.
0: For Golden West, I'm Glendalee Allen Vossler.
2: 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That's the Monarch Multiple 4-H Club this June. 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
6: I'm Cooper Douglas with your local news, streaming now through the West Central Online app. Macklin RCMP were kept busy during the week of May 19th to the 25th with investigations ranging from impaired driving to suspicious activity complaints. Police say a 30-year-old Macklin man was charged with impaired driving following a traffic stop. Officers also responded to reports involving a suspicious vehicle and multiple dog complaints at Macklin Lake Regional Park. Also included in this week's report, the investigation into a reported contaminant spill still remains ongoing. Emergency crews from across the area responded to a serious collision north of Bigger Wednesday afternoon that left one person airlifted to Saskatoon and another taken to local hospital. RCMP say the two-vehicle crash took place near the intersection of Highway 14 and Highway 4 before one of the vehicles continued into the Esso parking lot and struck the building. Stars Air Ambulance, local fire crews, EMS, and RCMP all attended the scene. Police say alcohol was not believed to be a factor. Volunteers have been hard at work preparing for this year's Kindersley Indoor Rodeo. The three-day event started last night at the West Central Event Center with bronc riding, bull riding, and more. Rodeo co-president Steve McIntyre says the event continues to grow thanks to strong community support.
7: Saturday night, I can let his hair down and enjoy the weekend, enjoy the work that has been put in, and, you know, back in the room there, in the back room, and look at each other and kind of have a little sit down and a little BS session and just be like, hey, you know, we did it again. We pulled it off again. So that's the most enjoyable thing is, like, we're a small committee, but it's like a family.
6: Saturday night will also feature a rodeo dance with multi-award-winning band Neon Smoke. Doors open at 5:30 each night with rodeo action starting at 7 o'clock sharp, and you can read this week's full story on the local rodeo at West Central Online. And before we go, Saskatchewan Tourism Week is shining a spotlight on the many attractions found across West Central Saskatchewan as communities welcome visitors for the summer season. From heritage museums and nature trails to prairie landmarks and local recreation spots, communities throughout the region are encouraging residents to rediscover the history, culture, and tourism opportunities right in their own backyard. Tourism officials say local travel continues to play an important role in supporting small communities and businesses across Saskatchewan. Stay connected, stream us anytime and anywhere by downloading the West Central Online app.
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6: Both the inaugural West Central Cup title and NHL Stanley Cup final matchup could be finalized tonight, with Game 5 of the Eastern Conference Final going in Carolina.

0: The Mainline Collision Canadiens are facing elimination, trailing the Mainline Chrysler Hurricanes 3-1 as they try to force the series back to Montreal. Standing in their way is a Hurricanes squad looking to book their first Stanley Cup final appearance since winning it all in 2006. A Mainline Chrysler Hurricanes win would also decide the first ever West Central Cup winner, with the Mainline Chrysler Golden Knights already waiting on the other side of the bracket. Game 1 of the Stanley Cup Final will go either June 2nd or June 4th, depending how things shake out. Staying with hockey, the Memorial Cup continues tonight in Kelowna with the tournament semifinal. The WHL champion Everett Silvertips take on the QMJHL champion Chicoutimi with a spot in Sunday's championship game against the OHL's Kitchener Rangers on the line. Everett won the first meeting between the two clubs 5-3 in the tournament opener last Saturday, the two teams meeting again with a trip to the finals at stake. Download the West Central Online app and press the play button to take us with you.
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0: The heat warning will continue today with possible stormy conditions once again. Kindersley and central areas have a mix of sun and cloud today, a high of 33, joined by a southeast wind between 30 and 50, and the risk of a thunderstorm. Similar storm risk conditions are up around Unity and the north, where southeast wind gusts are also bringing local smoke into the region. And then looking south to Leader and southern areas, there's a high of 34 today with the same mix of sun and cloud, southeast gusts, and the risk of a storm. The humidex is sitting at values above 35 today, with the UV index also in very high range. Tonight, the whole region can expect cloud cover and possible showers ending before morning, storm risk continuing with lows of 17. Tomorrow then sees the start of a rainy period with a high of 26 and a 60% chance of rain for central and north, the south seeing a wet high of 30. Expect northerly winds tomorrow coming in around 20 as a good chance of showers continues around the region at night with lows hitting near 15. Sunday then starts a period of rain around west central with a high of 21 central and north, 26 south, rain continuing at night around the whole region with lows just above 10. More wet weather is then expected on Monday with up to a 70% chance of rain in the forecast, highs around 20, rain continuing into the evening with a low of 12. Then Tuesday has a 40 to 60% chance of rain, highs in and around 20 before the clouds stay heavy over nighttime, lows closer to 10. Stay ahead of the storm, stream us on demand, and download the West Central Online app today.
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0: love you, miss you, mean it. Luke Bryan on Country 104. I'm Cheyenne Nema. Shortly after 7 o'clock, getting to plus 30 this afternoon with a heat warning still in effect and some thunderstorms expected over the next few days because of this heat. And today is National Heat Awareness Day, which is super fitting. So I want to know, how do you stay hydrated? Are you a Gatorade person, Powerade, maybe have your own remedies besides water? Or are you like me and drink caffeine and hope for the best? 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
3: 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Natural gas is up 1.16% to 3.323 per gigajoule. 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
10: A heat warning remains in effect today as the region faces another warm and unsettled day with the risk of thunderstorms. Kindersley and central areas will see a mix of sun and cloud and a high of 33 today, alongside southeast winds of 30 to 50 kilometers an hour and a continued chance of thunderstorms. Similar conditions are expected around Unity and northern regions, where gusty southeast winds may also be bringing in patches of smoke. Southern areas near Leader are looking at a high of 34 today with comparable wind and also a thunderstorm risk. Humidex values are climbing above 35 today, while the UV index remains in the very high range. Tonight, cloud cover moves in across the region with showers possible into the overnight hours and a lingering storm risk, lows dropping to around 17. Tomorrow then brings the start of a wetter pattern with a 60% chance of rain across central and northern areas and highs near 26, while southern regions reach around 30. Northerly winds will develop at about 20 kilometers an hour, showers continuing into tomorrow night, lows sitting near 15. 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

0: Autograph, Dallas Smith on Country 104. Happy Friday. It's Cheyenne Namath. Plus 19 right now, getting to a high of 30, and that heat warning still in effect. And the Kindersley Royal Canadian Air Cadets are celebrating a big milestone. It's their 20th anniversary. The squadron is hosting its annual ceremonial review this Saturday at the Colville Community Center at 3:30 p.m. And it's a chance for the public to see everything cadets have been learning this year, from drill demonstrations to aviation and survival training. Here is Captain Denise Vosh with more information.
1: We call it ACR, which is our annual ceremonial review. Basically, it gives the cadets a couple hours in the afternoon to show off what they've learned for the year. So the cadets come in, they do drill, some receive awards, they do what we call static displays. We've got public speaking, because we had a cadet actually make it to provincials. They show off their uniforms, they show off some survival stuff.
0: This is a free event, and maybe you have a child that would benefit from this program. The more the merrier. 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
1: I'm Cooper Douglas. Here's what's making the news. A Lasburn man is facing fraud and identity-related charges following an investigation into a series of grandparent scams reported earlier this year in the Battlefords area. Saskatchewan RCMP say 53-year-old Eric Teagan was arrested in April after a months-long investigation launched in January. He faces one count of fraud over $5,000 and two counts of identity fraud. RCMP are reminding residents to verify emergency situations directly with family members before sending funds. Thursday night action at the West Central Event Center kicked off Rodeo Week in Kindersley. Rodeo co-president Steve McIntyre says the committee has been working hard to make this year's event one of the best yet.
2: We've got a good group. We have fun. We work hard. We try to put on the best.

0: show as we can, and we're trying to always evolve. And what do the spectators enjoy? What would the contestants enjoy? What would it make it better? My theory, we don't have to do anything extravagant, but what can we do a little bit different that might make it a little bit better?
1: After a food bank fundraiser Thursday, Friday's family night before things wrap up Saturday with the annual rodeo dance. The doors open at 5:30 both tonight and tomorrow before the action gets going at 7. And before we go, did you know the town of Kindersley is helping newcomers feel at home with a new welcome package? It's filled with local information, community resources, and support services. The package is available at the town office and online, helping new residents connect with programs, recreation, healthcare, and community organizations. You can stick around until the top of the hour for a full newscast or head on over to West Central Online.
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1: A 2-1 Blue Jays victory over the Baltimore Orioles last night started a 4-game divisional road series off on the right note. 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Tune in shortly before first pitch for a pregame show and head online this morning for a breakdown of the series. 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
1: The heat warning will continue today with possible stormy conditions once again. Kindersley and Central areas have a mix of sun and cloud today, a high of 33, joined by a southeast wind between 30 and 50, and the risk of a thunderstorm. Similar storm risk conditions are up around Unity and the north, where southeast wind gusts are also bringing local smoke into the region. And then looking south to Leader and southern areas, there's a high of 34 today with the same mix of sun and cloud, southeast gusts, and the risk of a storm. The Humidex is sitting at values above 35 today, with the UV index also in very high range. Tonight, the whole region can expect cloud cover and possible showers ending before morning, storm risk continuing with lows of 17. Tomorrow then sees the start of a rainy period with a high of 26 and a 60% chance of rain for central and north, the south seeing a wet high of 30. Expect northerly winds tomorrow coming in around 20 as a good chance of showers continues around the region at night with lows hitting near 15. Sunday then starts a period of rain around west central with a high of 21 central and north, 26 south, rain continuing at night around the whole region with lows just above 10. More wet weather is then expected on Monday with up to a 70% chance of rain in the forecast, highs around 20, rain continuing into the evening with a low of 12. Then Tuesday has a 40 to 60% chance of rain, highs in and around 20 before the clouds stay heavy overnight time, lows closer to 10. Stay ahead of the storm, stream us on demand, and download the West Central Online app today.
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0: Cheyenne's truck around Jordan Davis on Country 104. Good morning, it's Cheyenne Nemeth. Currently sitting around 20 degrees, and it's a beautiful day out there today. Happy Friday. And there are so many summer events coming up in West Central Saskatchewan. The Leader Wild West Days returns in June with a whole lot happening. Here's Leader's Mayor Aaron Wenzel with more on that event.
1: Wild West Days is going to be coming up next month here, the third week of June. And it's a great weekend event. There's something for everybody. We have a fish fry Friday that the Lions put on. We got the parade Saturday. We got Greville, all kinds of treats and events for the kids. There's a ball tournament throughout the weekend, beer gardens and a dance. And then to tie into that is we have the Wild West Days Mud Bogs. And so there'll be a mud bog going on that weekend as well. And that's the third year in a row that that group of volunteers has put that event on as well. So there's a lot going on. There's something for everybody. Just hoping for some beautiful weather.
0: If you want to see more events happening in your area, visit the West Central online events page.
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2: A heat warning continues across the region today with warm temperatures and the risk of thunderstorms once again in the forecast. Kindersley and central areas will see a mix of sun and cloud with a high near 33 today, alongside southeast winds of 30 to 50 kilometers an hour and a chance of storms developing. Unity and northern areas are under similar conditions with gusty southeast winds and some smoke possible in the airflow. Southern regions near Leader expected to reach about 34 degrees with the same storm risk. Humidex values are sitting above 35 today across West Central, and the UV index remains very high. Tonight, cloud cover will increase with showers possible into the overnight period, alongside a continued risk of thunderstorms with lows around 17. Tomorrow, a wetter pattern of weather sets in with rain likely across central and northern areas with highs near 26, while the south reaches about a high of 30 with a 60% chance of rain. Expect northerly winds around 20 to move in across West Central, showers continuing into the nighttime period with lows sitting near 15. 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

0: ever.
1: Said no redneck ever. Aaron Goodman on Country 104. Good morning. It's Cheyenne Nameth, TGIF. Thank goodness it's Friday, and we've got a high of 30 degrees today and a little bit of weather rolling in later on, probably this evening and into the weekend, with some moisture and some thunderstorms. And the Flatlander Speedway Show and Shine and Toy Drive has been postponed and moved from this weekend to the 21st because

0: 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So this gives you even more time to collect even more toys for Kinley's 11th toy drive in support of the Jim Pattison's Children's Hospital. To see a full list of what is needed and how to donate, visit the full article at West Central Online.
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2: I'm Cooper Douglas with your local news, streaming now through the West Central Online app. A serious two-vehicle collision at the north entrance to Bigger Wednesday afternoon sent one person to Saskatoon by Stars Air Ambulance and another to the local hospital. RCMP say the crash happened at the intersection of Highway 14 and Highway 4 when an SUV pulled into the path of another vehicle. After the collision, one vehicle crossed the ditch and crashed into the Esso station before coming to a stop. Officers say alcohol was not considered a factor in the incident. The full story up at West Central Online. Macklin RCMP responded to several ongoing investigations during the past week, including complaints involving suspicious activity, loose dogs, and impaired driving. Police say a 30-year-old Macklin man has been charged with impaired operation following a traffic stop in the area. Officers are also investigating reports of a suspicious vehicle and separate dog-related incidents taking place at Macklin Lake Regional Park. Additionally, RCMP continue investigating a reported contaminant spill in the region. As Saskatchewan Tourism Week wraps up, communities across West Central Saskatchewan are encouraging residents to explore their local attractions close to home. From museums and heritage parks to outdoor trails and unique roadside landmarks, communities like Macklin, Unity, Kindersley, and Etonia continue showcasing their prairie history and culture ahead of the busy summer travel season. Find more on those places online, as tourism officials say supporting local destinations also helps strengthen small businesses and community tourism across the region. And before we go, the Kindersley Indoor Rodeo is riding back into the West Central Event Center this weekend. The action fired up Thursday, organizers saying this year's event

0: event has grown to nearly 470 entries, with contestants coming in from multiple rodeo associations. Co-president Steve McIntyre says the goal is to keep rodeo tradition alive in the community.
1: It's a Western way of life, Western heritage. Like I said, it's an opportunity to give back to the community and put a good product out there. We take pride in, we don't have a very big committee, but we take pride in what we can do. And, you know, we're doing it. We're coming together. And it is a little bit chaotic, I'm not going to lie. But at the same time, it's a task that I enjoy and, you know, we all enjoy. And for some reason, it all works out and it all comes together.
0: Thursday night featured a food bank fundraiser, while tonight features family activities and free entry for kids 12 and under. The weekend will wrap up Saturday night with a dance featuring band Neon Smoke, as you can read more on Rodeo Weekend from earlier in the week at West Central Online. 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
0: Both the inaugural West Central Cup title and the NHL Stanley Cup final matchup could be decided tonight after Game 5 of the Eastern Conference Final in Carolina. The Mainline Collision Canadiens are on the brink of elimination, down 3-1 to the Mainline Chrysler Hurricanes. Montreal looking to recapture the magic from a 6-2 win in Game 1 and make it a series, while the hometown Canes seek their first Cup final appearance since winning it all in 2006. A Hurricanes win would also seal our first ever West Central Cup competition, with the Mainline Chrysler Golden Knights already advanced to the final. More on the current bracket situation up this morning at West Central Online. The Cup final will start either Tuesday or Thursday next week. Staying in the rink, the Memorial Cup Junior Championship continues tonight with the semifinal round in Kelowna. The WHL champion Everett Silvertips are taking on Chicoutimi out of the QMJHL for the right to play the OHL's Kitchener Rangers in Sunday's final. Everett beat Chicoutimi 5-3 in each side's tournament opening game back on Saturday, now meeting again with a chance to make the final. Download the West Central Online app and press the play button to take us with you.
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0: The heat warning will continue today with possible stormy conditions once again. Kindersley and central areas have a mix of sun and cloud today, a high of 33 joined by a southeast wind between 30 and 50 and the risk of a thunderstorm. Similar storm risk conditions are up around Unity and the north, where southeast wind gusts are also bringing local smoke into the region. And then looking south to Leader and southern areas, there's a high of 34 today with the same mix of sun and cloud, southeast gusts, and the risk of a storm. The Humidex is sitting at values above 35 today, with the UV index also in very high range. Tonight, the whole region can expect cloud cover and possible showers ending before morning, storm risk continuing with lows of 17. Tomorrow then sees the start of a rainy period with a high of 26 and a 60% chance of rain for central and north, the south seeing a wet high of 30. Expect northerly winds tomorrow coming in around 20 as a good chance of showers continues around the region at night with lows hitting near 15. Sunday then starts a period of rain around west central with a high of 21 central and north, 26 south, rain continuing at night around the whole region with lows just above 10. More wet weather is then expected on Monday with up to a 70% chance of rain in the forecast, highs around 20, rain continuing into the evening with a low of 12. Then Tuesday has a 40 to 60% chance of rain, highs in and around 20 before the clouds stay heavy overnighttime, lows closer to 10. Stay ahead of the storm, stream us on demand, and download the West Central Online app today.
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0: Fire Jelly Roll on Country 104. It's Cheyenne Namath. Happy Friday. We're sitting around 20 degrees and that sun up in the sky today getting to 30, so make sure to stay hydrated. And today is National Heat Awareness Day, which is super fitting. So earlier I'd asked, what do you do to stay hydrated? Are you a Gatorade person, Powerade, maybe have your own remedies, besides water, of course. And maybe you're like me and drink caffeine and really just hope for the best. So call or text me on the Red Line Talk and Text Line, 306-463-4649.
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3: 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Natural gas is up 1.16% to 3.323 per gigajoule. 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
8: A heat warning remains in effect today as the region faces another warm and unsettled day with the risk of thunderstorms. Kindersley and central areas will see a mix of sun and cloud and a high of 33 today, alongside southeast winds of 30 to 50 kilometers an hour and a continued chance of thunderstorms. Similar conditions are expected around Unity and northern regions, where gusty southeast winds may also be bringing in patches of smoke. Southern areas near Leader are looking at a high of 34 today with comparable wind and also a thunderstorm risk. Humidex values are climbing above 35 today, while the UV index remains in the very high range. Tonight, cloud cover moves in across the region with showers possible into the overnight hours and a lingering storm risk, lows dropping to around 17. Tomorrow then brings the start of a wetter pattern with a 60% chance of rain across central and northern areas and highs near 26, while southern regions reach around 30. Northerly winds will develop at about 20 kilometers an hour, showers continuing into tomorrow night, lows sitting near 15. 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

0: lights go down. Chad Brownlee on Country 104. It's Cheyenne Namath. Plus 21 right now and getting to a high of 30 degrees. And the very first Roar for More bike rally is happening this Saturday in Kindersley. The event is all about bringing the community together while raising money for a new gazebo project in Baker Park. Here's Daryl, one of the organizers, to tell us more about the ride, the fundraising activities, and how non-riders can get involved.
1: The Roar for More bike rally on Saturday is a community-based rally. 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So we're looking for, if anybody's willing to donate or something, they could come down, do a donation, buy a hand, even if they don't ride, at 112 Railway Avenue West. 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
1: I'm Cooper Douglas. Here's what's making the news. A Lasburn man is facing fraud and identity-related charges following an investigation into a series of grandparent scams reported earlier this year in the Battlefords area. Saskatchewan RCMP say 53-year-old Eric Teagan was arrested in April after a months-long investigation launched in January. He faces one count of fraud over $5,000 and two counts of identity fraud. RCMP are reminding residents to verify emergency situations directly with family members before sending funds. Thursday night action at the West Central Event Center kicked off Rodeo Week in Kindersley. Rodeo co-president Steve McIntyre says the committee has been working hard to make this year's event one of the best yet.
2: We've got a good group. We have fun. We work hard. We try to put on the best show we can, and we're trying to always evolve. And what do the spectators enjoy? What would the contestants enjoy? What would it make it better? My theory, we don't have to do anything extravagant, but what can we do a little bit different that might make it a little bit better?
1: After a food bank fundraiser Thursday, Friday's family night, before things wrap up Saturday with the annual rodeo dance. The doors open at 5:30 both tonight and tomorrow before the action gets

0: going at 7. And before we go, did you know the town of Kindersley is helping newcomers feel at home with a new welcome package? It's filled with local information, community resources, and support services. 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You can stick around until the top of the hour for a full newscast or head on over to West Central Online.
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0: A 2-1 Blue Jays victory over the Baltimore Orioles last night started a 4-game divisional road series off on the right note. You can hear the whole series live on Classic Hits Radio, the AL East matchup continuing tonight at 5:05 and through the weekend with a Saturday start time of 2:05 and then the series finale Sunday morning at 10:15. Tune in shortly before first pitch for a pregame show and head online this morning for a breakdown of the series. 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
0: The heat warning will continue today with possible stormy conditions once again. Kindersley and Central areas have a mix of sun and cloud today. A high of 33 joined by a southeast wind between 30 and 50 and the risk of a thunderstorm. Similar storm risk conditions are up around Unity and the north, where southeast wind gusts are also bringing local smoke into the region. And then looking south to Leader and southern areas, there's a high of 34 today with the same mix of sun and cloud, southeast gusts, and the risk of a storm. The Humidex is sitting at values above 35 today, with the UV index also in very high range. Tonight, the whole region can expect cloud cover and possible showers ending before morning, storm risk continuing with lows of 17. Tomorrow then sees the start of a rainy period with a high of 26 and a 60% chance of rain for central and north, the south seeing a wet high of 30. Expect northerly winds tomorrow coming in around 20 as a good chance of showers continues around the region at night with lows hitting near 15. Sunday then starts a period of rain around west central with a high of 21 central and north, 26 south, rain continuing at night around the whole region with lows just above 10. More wet weather is then expected on Monday with up to a 70% chance of rain in the forecast, highs around 20, rain continuing into the evening with a low of 12. Then Tuesday has a 40 to 60% chance of rain, highs in and around 20 before the clouds stay heavy overnighttime, lows closer to 10. Stay ahead of the storm, stream us on demand, and download the West Central Online app today.
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Country 104. Good morning, it's Cheyenne Namath and happy Friday. Getting to a high of plus 30 today with some thunderstorms expected later on with this heat. Carter Faith, Betty,

0: Cheyenne Namath. Plus 20 right now, warming up to 30 degrees this afternoon, and that heat warning still in effect. And the 43rd annual Unity Western Days is taking over the community this weekend. I chatted with one of the organizers, Michelle Kowarchuk, to find out what to expect.
1: Friday night, we have a roast beef supper that we put on, and then we do Citizen of the Year as well that evening. Saturday is a busy day. There's a parade at 1 o'clock, barbecue at 11:30, the show and shine from 10 till 4, then our perf is at 5 o'clock. We have our cabaret at 9 that evening. Sunday morning, we have Slack at 9 a.m., so anybody that doesn't get to ride in the performance, they still get their opportunity to ride. And then our perf is at 2 o'clock on Sunday. We crown our rodeo queen, have wild pony rides. It's busy.
0: If you want to know more about the event details, visit the full article.

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16: A heat warning continues across the region today with warm temperatures and the risk of thunderstorms once again in the forecast. Kindersley and central areas will see a mix of sun and cloud with a high near 33 today, alongside southeast winds of 30 to 50 kilometers an hour and a chance of storms developing. Unity and northern areas are under similar conditions with gusty southeast winds and some smoke possible in the airflow. Southern regions near Leeder expected to reach about 34 degrees with the same storm risk. Humidex values are sitting above 35 today across West Central, and the UV index remains very high. Tonight, cloud cover will increase with showers possible into the overnight period alongside a continued risk of thunderstorms with lows around 17. Tomorrow, a wetter pattern of weather sets in with rain likely across central and northern areas with highs near 26, while the south reaches about a high of 30 with a 60% chance of rain. Expect northerly winds around 20 to move in across west central, showers continuing into the nighttime period with lows sitting near 15. 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

0: Under the Influence, Tyler Joe Miller on Country 104. It's Cheyenne Namath. Beautiful Friday morning out there, plus 22 and getting to a high of 30 degrees this afternoon. 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I'm doing birthday shout-outs and taking song requests. So if your kids, coworker, spouse, maybe just yourself, call or text me on the Red Line Talk and Text line before 9:30, and I'll do my best to get your birthday wish or song on the air. 306-463-4649.
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0: Are you looking to give back in a meaningful way? 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
1: I'm Cooper Douglas with your local news, streaming now through the West Central Online app. Macklin RCMP were kept busy during the week of May 19th to the 25th with investigations ranging from impaired driving to suspicious activity complaints. Police say a 30-year-old Macklin man was charged with impaired driving following a traffic stop. Officers also responded to reports involving a suspicious vehicle and multiple dog complaints at Macklin Lake Regional Park. Also included in this week's report, the investigation into a reported contaminant spill still remains ongoing. Emergency crews from across the area responded to a serious collision north of Bigger Wednesday afternoon that left one person airlifted to Saskatoon and another taken to local hospital. RCMP say the two-vehicle crash took place near the intersection of Highway 14 and Highway 4 before one of the vehicles continued into the Esso parking lot and struck the building. Stars Air Ambulance, local fire crews, EMS, and RCMP all attended the scene. Police say alcohol was not believed to be a factor. Volunteers have been hard at work preparing for this year's Kindersley Indoor Rodeo. The three-day event started last night at the West Central Event Center with bronc riding, bull riding, and more. Rodeo co-president Steve McIntyre says the event continues to grow thanks to strong community support.
2: Saturday night, I can let his hair down and enjoy the weekend, enjoy the work that has been put in. And, you know, back in the room there, in the back room, and look at each other and kind of have a little sit down and a little BS session and just be like, hey, you know, we did it again. We pulled

0: pulled it off again. So that's the most enjoyable thing, is like we're a small committee, but it's like a family.
1: Saturday night will also feature a rodeo dance with multi-award-winning band Neon Smoke. Doors open at 5:30 each night, with rodeo action starting at 7 o'clock sharp, and you can read this week's full story on the local rodeo at West Central Online. And before we go, Saskatchewan Tourism Week is shining a spotlight on the many attractions found across West Central Saskatchewan as communities welcome visitors for the summer season. From heritage museums and nature trails to prairie landmarks and local recreation spots, communities throughout the region are encouraging residents to rediscover the history, culture, and tourism opportunities right in their own backyard. Tourism officials say local travel continues to play an important role in supporting small communities and businesses across Saskatchewan. Stay connected. 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
1: Both the inaugural West Central Cup title and NHL Stanley Cup final matchup could be finalized tonight, with Game 5 of the Eastern Conference Final going in Carolina. The Mainline Collision Canadiens are facing elimination, trailing the Mainline Chrysler Hurricanes 3-1 as they try to force the series back to Montreal. Standing in their way is a Hurricanes squad looking to book their first Stanley Cup final appearance since winning it all in 2006. A Mainline Chrysler Hurricanes win would also decide the first ever West Central Cup winner, with the Mainline Chrysler Golden Knights already waiting on the other side of the bracket. Game 1 of the Stanley Cup final will go either June 2nd or June 4th, depending how things shake out. Staying with hockey, the Memorial Cup continues tonight in Kelowna with the tournament semifinal. The WHL champion Everett Silvertips take on the QMJHL champion Chicoutimi, with a spot in Sunday's championship game against the OHL's Kitchener Rangers on the line. Everett won the first meeting between the two clubs 5-3 in the tournament opener last Saturday, the two teams meeting again with a trip to the finals at stake. Download the West Central Online app and press the play button to take us with you.
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1: The heat warning will continue today with possible stormy conditions once again. Kindersley and central areas have a mix of sun and cloud today, a high of 33, joined by a southeast wind between 30 and 50, and the risk of a thunderstorm. Similar storm risk conditions are up around Unity and the north, where southeast wind gusts are also bringing local smoke into the region. And then looking south to Leader and southern areas, there's a high of 34 today with the same mix of sun and cloud, southeast gusts, and the risk of a storm. The humidex is sitting at values above 35 today, with the UV index also in very high range. Tonight, the whole region can expect cloud cover and possible showers ending before morning, storm risk continuing with lows of 17. Tomorrow then sees the start of a rainy period with a high of 26 and a 60% chance of rain for central and north, the south seeing a wet high of 30. Expect northerly winds tomorrow coming in around 20, as a good chance of showers continues around the region at night with lows hitting near 15. Sunday then starts a period of rain around west central with a high of 21 central and north, 26 south, rain continuing at night around the whole region with lows just above 10. More wet weather is then expected on Monday, with up to a 70% chance of rain in the forecast, highs around 20, rain continuing into the evening with a low of 12. Then Tuesday has a 40 to 60% chance of rain, highs in and around 20 before the clouds stay heavy overnight, time lows closer to 10. Stay ahead of the storm, stream us on demand, and download the West Central Online app today.
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out, it'll sit right here on this land. And you could leave town a rich man. And he said, boys, whatever you're offering, it won't be enough.

Country 104. I'm Cheyenne Nameth. Plus 22 and some clouds, getting to 30 degrees this afternoon. Megan Patrick in a bit, but first, Kane Brown, Woman.

0: safe place to break. Megan Patrick on Country 104. I'm Cheyenne Nameth. Happy Friday, sitting around plus 22 and a beautiful day today. And make sure to stay hydrated with that orange heat warning in effect. And the Kindersley Library is hosting a Sunshine and Rainbow Storytime and Craft on Tuesday, June 2nd at 10:30. For more information on the event or to register, head to West Central Online Events page.
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3: A heat warning remains in effect today as the region faces another warm and unsettled day with the risk of thunderstorms. Kindersley and central areas will see a mix of sun and cloud and a high of 33 today, alongside southeast winds of 30 to 50 kilometers an hour and a continued chance of thunderstorms. Similar conditions are expected around Unity and northern regions, where gusty southeast winds may also be bringing in patches of smoke. Southern areas near Leader are looking at a high of 34 today with comparable wind and also a thunderstorm risk. Humidex values are climbing above 35 today, while the UV index remains in the very high range. Tonight, cloud cover moves in across the region with showers possible into the overnight hours and a lingering storm risk, lows dropping to around 17. Tomorrow then brings the start of a wetter pattern with a 60% chance of rain across central and northern areas and highs near 26, while southern regions reach around 30. Northerly winds will develop at about 20 kilometers an hour, showers continuing into tomorrow night, lows sitting near 15.

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London, Paris, paradise. But ain't got much memory of the scenes. Come to think, I missed them all. And damn, babe.

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Plus 23 right now. We've got the Rec Laws and Dean Brody in a bit, but first, Jordan Davis, I Ain't Sayin'.

0: Barrows, The Rec Laws, and Dean Brody on Country 104. It's Cheyenne Namath, sitting around 23 degrees right now and warming up to 30 by the afternoon with that heat warning still in effect. And we've got a happy birthday going out to Carla from her best friend Tracy, as well as Brittany listening along the Alberta border. And today is National Heat Awareness Day, so it's super fitting for the weather. And earlier I'd asked, how do you stay hydrated? Are you a Gatorade, Powerade person, maybe some remedies with water, or are you like me and just drink iced coffee all the time? Call or text me on the red line, talking text line 306-463-4649.
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8: A heat warning continues across the region today with warm temperatures and the risk of thunderstorms once again in the forecast. Kindersley and central areas will see a mix of sun and cloud with a high near 33 today, alongside southeast winds of 30 to 50 kilometers an hour and a chance of storms developing. Unity and northern areas are under similar conditions with gusty southeast winds and some smoke possible in the airflow. Southern regions near Leader expected to reach about 34 degrees with the same storm risk. Humidex values are sitting above 35 today across West Central, and the UV index remains very high. Tonight, cloud cover will increase with showers possible into the overnight period, alongside a continued risk of thunderstorms with lows around 17. Tomorrow, a wetter pattern of weather sets in with rain likely across central and northern areas with highs near 26, while the south reaches about a high of 30 with a 60% chance of rain. Expect northerly winds around 20 to move in across West Central, showers continuing into the nighttime period with lows sitting near 15. 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

0: Beautiful morning out there, and it's finally rodeo weekend in Kindersley at the West Central Event Center. Three nights of indoor rodeo action kicked off last night and will continue until Saturday evening. I chatted with Steve McIntyre, co-president of the Kindersley Indoor Rodeo Committee, and here's what he had to say about the event.
1: There's no way that we could pull this off without the sponsors in the surrounding areas and Kindersley, and they've really stepped up, really been able to count on them, and cowboys and cowgirls, the contestants, really look forward to coming to Kindersley. And we add as much money as we possibly can. We're trying to do different things, new things. You know, we're not trying to reinvent the wheel, but just trying to make it the best experience for the contestants, for the spectators, just trying to educate some of the public on agricultural ways of doing things, keeping that way of life going.
0: There's a lot happening this weekend, including family night tonight and a big dance Saturday night with Neon Smoke. For a rundown of the event, visit the full article on West Central Online.
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1: I'm Cooper Douglas with your local news, streaming now through the West Central Online app. A serious two-vehicle collision at the north entrance to Bigger Wednesday afternoon sent one person to Saskatoon by Stars Air Ambulance and another to the local hospital. RCMP say the crash happened at the intersection of Highway 14 and Highway 4 when an SUV pulled into the path of another vehicle. After the collision, one vehicle crossed the ditch and crashed into the Esso station before coming to a stop. Officers say alcohol was not considered a factor in the incident. The full story up at West Central Online. Macklin RCMP responded to several ongoing investigations during the past week, including complaints involving suspicious activity, loose dogs, and impaired driving. Police say a 30-year-old Macklin man has been charged with impaired operation following a traffic stop in the area. Officers are also investigating reports of a suspicious vehicle and separate dog-related incidents taking place at Macklin Lake Regional Park. Additionally, RCMP continue investigating a reported contaminant spill in the region. As Saskatchewan Tourism Week wraps up, communities across West Central Saskatchewan are encouraging residents to explore their local attractions close to home. From museums and heritage parks to outdoor trails and unique roadside landmarks, communities like Macklin, Unity, Kindersley, and Etonia continue showcasing their prairie history and culture ahead of the busy summer travel season. Find more on those places online, as tourism officials say supporting local destinations also helps strengthen small businesses and community tourism across the region. And before we go, the Kindersley Indoor Rodeo is riding back into the West Central Event Center this weekend. The action fired up Thursday, organizers saying this year's event has grown to nearly 470 entries, with contestants coming in from multiple rodeo associations. Co-president Steve McIntyre says the goal is to keep rodeo tradition alive in the community.
2: It's a Western way of life, Western heritage. Like I said, it's an opportunity to give back to the community and put a good product out there. We take pride in, we don't have a very big committee, but we take pride in what we can do. And, you know, we're doing it. We're coming together. And it is a little bit chaotic, I'm not going to lie. But at the same time, it's a task that I enjoy and, you know, we all enjoy. And for some reason, it all works out and it all comes together.
1: Thursday night featured a food bank fundraiser, while tonight features family activities and free entry for kids 12 and under. The weekend will wrap up Saturday night with a dance featuring band Neon Smoke, as you can read more on Rodeo Weekend from earlier in the week at West Central Online. 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
1: Both the inaugural West Central Cup title and the NHL Stanley Cup final matchup could be decided tonight after Game 5 of the Eastern Conference Final in Carolina. The Mainline Collision Canadiens are on the brink of elimination, down 3-1 to the Mainline Chrysler Hurricanes. Montreal looking to recapture the magic from a 6-2 win in Game 1 and make it a series, while the hometown Canes seek their first Cup final appearance since winning it all in 2006. A Hurricanes win would also seal our first ever West Central Cup competition, with the Mainline Chrysler Golden Knights already advanced to the final. More on the current bracket situation up this morning at West Central Online. The Cup final will start either Tuesday or Thursday next week. Staying in the rink, the Memorial Cup Junior

0: Championship continues tonight with the semifinal round in Kelowna. The WHL champion Everett Silvertips are taking on Chicoutimi out of the QMJHL for the right to play the OHL's Kitchener Rangers in Sunday's final. Everett beat Chicoutimi 5-3 in each side's tournament opening game back on Saturday, now meeting again with a chance to make the final. 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
0: The heat warning will continue today with possible stormy conditions once again. Kindersley and central areas have a mix of sun and cloud today, a high of 33, joined by a southeast wind between 30 and 50, and the risk of a thunderstorm. Similar storm risk conditions are up around Unity and the north, where southeast wind gusts are also bringing local smoke into the region. And then looking south to Leader and southern areas, there's a high of 34 today with the same mix of sun and cloud, southeast gusts, and the risk of a storm. The Humidex is sitting at values above 35 today, with the UV index also in very high range. Tonight, the whole region can expect cloud cover and possible showers ending before morning, storm risk continuing with lows of 17. Tomorrow then sees the start of a rainy period with a high of 26 and a 60% chance of rain for central and north, the south seeing a wet high of 30. Expect northerly winds tomorrow coming in around 20 as a good chance of showers continues around the region at night with lows hitting near 15. Sunday then starts a period of rain around west central with a high of 21 central and north, 26 south, rain continuing at night around the whole region with lows just above 10. More wet weather is then expected on Monday with up to a 70% chance of rain in the forecast, highs around 20, rain continuing into the evening with a low of 12. Then Tuesday has a 40 to 60% chance of rain, highs in and around 20 before the clouds stay heavy overnight time, lows closer to 10. Stay ahead of the storm, stream us on demand, and download the West Central Online app today.
1: Current conditions, hour-by-hour temperatures, and the weather radar map are all in one spot. 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

Country 104. Good morning, it's Cheyenne Namath. Getting to a high of 30 degrees today. Happy Friday. We've got George Burge and Luke Bryan in a little bit, but first, Garth Brooks, two pina coladas.

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14: A heat warning remains in effect today as the region faces another warm and unsettled day with the risk of thunderstorms. Kindersley and central areas will see a mix of sun and cloud and a high of 33 today, alongside southeast winds of 30 to 50 kilometers an hour and a continued chance of thunderstorms. Similar conditions are expected around Unity and northern regions, where gusty southeast winds may also be bringing in patches of smoke. Southern areas near Leader are looking at a high of 34 today with comparable wind and also a thunderstorm risk.

0: Humidex values are climbing above 35 today, while the UV index remains in the very high range. Tonight, cloud cover moves in across the region with showers possible into the overnight hours and a lingering storm risk, lows dropping to around 17. Tomorrow then brings the start of a wetter pattern with a 60% chance of rain across central and northern areas and highs near 26, while southern regions reach around 30. Northerly winds will develop at about 20 kilometers an hour, showers continuing into tomorrow night, lows sitting near 15. 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

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Plus 24 right now, and that heat warning still in effect, getting to 30 degrees this afternoon. We've got Nate Smith coming up, but right now, Josh Ross, scared of getting sober. Down.

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6: 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I'll see you down at Skyline Convenience. 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
11: A heat warning continues across the region today with warm temperatures and the risk of thunderstorms once again in the forecast. Kindersley and central areas will see a mix of sun and cloud with a high near 33 today, alongside southeast winds of 30 to 50 kilometers an hour and a chance of storms developing. Unity and northern areas are under similar conditions with gusty southeast winds and some smoke possible in the airflow. Southern regions near Leader expected to reach about 34 degrees with the same storm risk. Humidex values are sitting above 35 today across west central, and the UV index remains very high. Tonight, cloud cover will increase with showers possible into the overnight period, alongside a continued risk of thunderstorms with lows around 17. Tomorrow, a wetter pattern of weather sets in with rain likely across central and northern areas with highs near 26, while the south reaches about a high of 30 with a 60% chance of rain. Expect northerly winds around 20 to move in across west central, showers continuing into the nighttime period with lows sitting near 15. 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

0: 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Good morning, it's Cheyenne Namath and happy Friday. Getting to a high of plus 30 with that heat warning still in effect and some thunderstorms expected and some moisture throughout the weekend. And today is National Heat Awareness Day, which is probably relevant since, you know, it is a heat warning. So I want to know how you stay hydrated. Do you drink Gatorade, Powerade? Do you have your own remedies? I love flavored water. I also love caffeine. So call or text me on the red line, talking text line 306-463-4649.
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Cooper Douglas here, fresh off vacation. I actually wasn't here last week. No scoop with Coop. Long story short, went to Chicago, watched 5 ball games. The Cubs lost everyone, so don't want to talk about that anymore. I got Cheyenne in here. I'm in the studio. So Cheyenne, today's play day. We had a special guest this morning, and maybe just tell me a little bit about our special guest.

0: Team Red today.
1: Oh yes, my daughter came in studio today to record a little something for some playground stuff that we're doing, and she is so excited. This is her first play day. She's just in kindergarten, and they are Team Red today.
0: And so I had no idea play day was today, but as soon as she said that, memories just started flooding back. I mean, I'll never forget, Westbury School alum here. Back in the day, it was actually Westbury and Elizabeth School, different elementary schools in town. So if we're going that far back, I have to represent Westbury. Go Owls. Any of you Elizabeth people can turn this off. Play day for us, I don't know if it's the same, but it was track and field starting in like grade five maybe, but kindergarten to grade five, there were just so many fun games. I was chatting with your daughter there, and I remember doing a little egg walk, try not to break that shell. I think we had like a little cup, and there was a little relay race, like fill the bucket of water. I can't remember any more specific games, but all I do remember, you know, is a beautiful day every single year. Probably some rain, like today, unfortunately. And then the biggest memory of all, fudgesicles. Oh my God. I thought that was just the greatest treat of all time. So I just talking to her this morning, had all those memories flying back. So I just, are you going to buy her some ice cream today?
1: I feel like I have to because you already told her. So, but on a side note, I bet you didn't have the same tan line you do now when you were a child.
0: Yeah, so back to my trip. So they say some of us got a face for radio, and that is certainly the case this week because the Cubs might not have won, but I won the sunburn lottery. I wore my hat backwards in the Wrigley Field bleachers, and if you see me around this weekend, try not to stare. So that does it for this week's Scoop with Coop. Didn't think I was going to have to answer that one, but thank you, Cheyenne.
1: Oh, no problem.
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1: I'm Cooper Douglas with your local news, streaming now through the West Central Online app. Macklin RCMP were kept busy during the week of May 19th to the 25th with investigations ranging from impaired driving to suspicious activity complaints. Police say a 30-year-old Macklin man was charged with impaired driving following a traffic stop. Officers also responded to reports involving a suspicious vehicle and multiple dog complaints at Macklin Lake Regional Park. Also included in this week's report, the investigation into a reported contaminant spill still remains ongoing. Emergency crews from across the area responded to a serious collision north of Bigger Wednesday afternoon that left one person airlifted to Saskatoon and another taken to local hospital. RCMP say the two-vehicle crash took place near the intersection of Highway 14 and Highway 4 before one of the vehicles continued into the Esso parking lot and struck the building. Stars Air Ambulance, local fire crews, EMS, and RCMP all attended the scene. Police say alcohol was not believed to be a factor. Volunteers have been hard at work preparing for this year's Kindersley Indoor Rodeo. The three-day event started last night at the West Central Event Center with bronc riding, bull riding, and more. Rodeo co-president Steve McIntyre says the event continues to grow thanks to strong community support.
2: Saturday night, I can let his hair down and enjoy the weekend, enjoy the work that has been put in. And, you know, it's back in the room there, in the back room, and look at each other and kind of have a little sit down and a little BS session and just be like, hey, you know, we did it again. We pulled it off again. So that's the most enjoyable thing is, like, we're a small committee, but it's like a family.
1: Saturday night will also feature a rodeo dance with multi-award-winning band Neon Smoke. Doors open at 5:30 each night with rodeo action starting at 7 o'clock sharp, and you can read this week's full story on the local rodeo at West Central Online. And before we go, Saskatchewan Tourism Week is shining a spotlight on the many attractions found across West Central Saskatchewan as communities welcome visitors for the summer season. From heritage museums and nature trails to prairie landmarks and local recreation spots, communities throughout the region are encouraging residents to rediscover the history, culture, and tourism opportunities right in their own backyard. Tourism officials say local travel continues to play an important role in supporting small communities and businesses across Saskatchewan. Stay connected, stream us anytime and anywhere by downloading the West Central Online app.
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1: Both the inaugural West Central Cup title and NHL Stanley Cup final matchup could be finalized tonight with Game 5 of the Eastern Conference Final going in Carolina. The Mainline Collision Canadiens are facing elimination, trailing the Mainline Chrysler Hurricanes 3-1 as they try to force the series back to Montreal. Standing in their way is a Hurricanes squad looking to book their first Stanley Cup final appearance since winning it all in 2006. A Mainline Chrysler Hurricanes win would also decide the first ever West Central Cup winner, with the Mainline Chrysler Golden Knights already waiting on the other side of the bracket. Game 1 of the Stanley Cup Final will go either June 2nd or June 4th, depending how things shake out. Staying with hockey, the Memorial Cup continues tonight in Kelowna with the tournament semifinal. The WHL champion Everett Silvertips take on the QMJHL champion Chicoutimi with a spot in Sunday's championship game against the OHL's Kitchener Rangers on the line. Everett won the first meeting between the two clubs 5-3 in the tournament opener last Saturday, the two teams meeting again with a trip to the finals at stake. Download the West Central Online app and press the play button to take us with you.
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1: The heat warning will continue today with possible stormy conditions once again. Kindersley and Central areas have a mix of sun and cloud today, a high of 33 joined by a southeast wind between 30 and 50 and the risk of a thunderstorm. Similar storm risk conditions are up around Unity and the north, where southeast wind gusts are also bringing local smoke into the region. And then looking south to Leader and southern areas, there's a high of 34 today with the same mix of sun and cloud, southeast gusts, and the risk of a storm. The Humidex is sitting at values above 35 today, with the UV index also in very high range. Tonight, the whole region can expect cloud cover and possible showers ending before morning, storm risk continuing with lows of 17. Tomorrow then sees the start of a rainy period with a high of 26 and a 60% chance of rain for central and north, the south seeing a wet high of 30. Expect northerly winds tomorrow coming in around 20.

0: as a good chance of showers continues around the region at night with lows hitting near 15. Sunday then starts a period of rain around West Central with a high of 21 Central and North, 26 South. Rain continuing at night around the whole region with lows just above 10. More wet weather is then expected on Monday with up to a 70% chance of rain in the forecast, highs around 20. Rain continuing into the evening with a low of 12. Then Tuesday has a 40 to 60% chance of rain, highs in and around 20 before the clouds stay heavy overnight time, lows closer to 10. Stay ahead of the storm, stream us on demand, and download the West Central Lawn Line app today.
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Country 104, I'm Cheyenne Nemeth. What a beautiful Friday. 26 degrees right now. Ella Langley and Morgan Wallen in a little bit. But first, Shenandoah, Church on Cumberland Road.

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3: 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Natural gas is up 1.16% to 3.323 per gigajoule. 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
5: A heat warning remains in effect today as the region faces another warm and unsettled day with the risk of thunderstorms. Kindersley and central areas will see a mix of sun and cloud and a high of 33 today, alongside southeast winds of 30 to 50 kilometers an hour and a continued chance of thunderstorms. Similar conditions are expected around Unity and northern regions, where gusty southeast winds may also be bringing in patches of smoke. Southern areas near Leader are looking at a high of 34 today with comparable wind and also a thunderstorm risk. Humidex values are climbing above 35 today, while the UV index remains in the very high range. Tonight, cloud cover moves in across the region with showers possible into the overnight hours and a lingering storm risk, lows dropping to around 17. Tomorrow then brings the start of a wetter pattern with a 60% chance of rain across central and northern areas and highs near 26, while southern regions reach around 30. Northerly winds will develop at about 20 kilometers an hour, showers continuing into tomorrow night, lows sitting near 15. 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
12: A heat warning continues across the region today with warm temperatures and the risk of thunderstorms once again in the forecast. Kindersley and central areas will see a mix of sun and cloud with a high near 33 today, alongside southeast winds of 30 to 50 kilometers an hour and a chance of storms developing. Unity and northern areas are under similar conditions with gusty southeast winds and some smoke possible in the airflow. Southern regions near Leader expected to reach about 34 degrees with the same storm risk. Humidex values are sitting above 35 today across West Central, and the UV index remains very high. Tonight, cloud cover will increase with showers possible into the overnight period, alongside a continued risk of thunderstorms with lows around 17. Tomorrow, a wetter pattern of weather sets in with rain likely across central and northern areas with highs near 26, while the south reaches about a high of 30 with a 60% chance of rain. Expect northerly winds around 20 to move in across west central, showers continuing into

0: the nighttime period with lows sitting near 15. 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

0: before lunch. Sitting around 26 degrees right now with an orange heat warning in effect, so be sure to stay hydrated. And now for this day in history with the Corroborate Ready Mart. In 1873 was the establishment of the Northwest Mounted Police, which was the precursor to the Royal Canadian Mounted Police. This day in 1945 was the marking of the end of World War II. This day in entertainment, drama film A Raisin in the Sun premiered in 1961. Western film HUD was released in 1963. Movie Sister Act premiered in 1992. And animation Up was in theaters in 2009. Today in celebrity birthdays, we've got Spice Girl Mel B, actor Greg Sulkin, actress Maika Moore, actor Ted Levine, actress Anit Bening, and actor Brandon Michael Smith. This day in history with the Corroborate Ready Mart. Locally owned and operated since 1987, the Corroborate Ready Mart is open 7 days a week, open early, open late, and it's your one-stop shop for your grocery, confectionery, and liquid courage needs. Well, that's all from me today. Hope you have a great weekend, and I'll be back to keep you company Monday morning.
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3: Organic research at Agriculture and Agri-Food Canada's Swift Current Research and Development Centre facing a major setback. After organic plots were cultivated under on Thursday, Deb Tuchalt, Executive Director of SASC Organics, says the work happened even though a federal committee has recommended preserving the program.
4: The committee further emphasized the importance of preserving unique research programs and ensuring continuity for long-term research assets. But as you say, despite this, we've learned that the organic and regenerative research programs, organic plots, have been cultivated and are being prepared to be seeded over.
3: She says cultivating the land now makes it impossible to complete any long-term research that was already underway.
4: This decision comes before a formal response has been given by the minister to the Agri Standing Committee report.
3: For Golden West, I'm Glendalee Allen Vossler.
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1: I'm Terrence Vosh with your local news, streaming now through the West Central Online app. Rosetown and Kyle RCMP handled a wide range of calls between May 22nd and 28th, including multiple erratic driving complaints, a semi-rollover north of Fisk, and an ongoing fraud investigation connected to information provided by a U.S. police agency. Officers also issued 44 traffic-related charges during the week while responding to disturbing the peace complaints, mischief calls, and a reported tractor fire near Harris. Golfers at the Unity Golf Club are being told to keep an eye on their scorecard and the other on the trees after a reported cougar sighting near holes 7 and 8 earlier this week. Conservation officers have been notified, and you can check out the full article right now at West Central Online. A new motorcycle rally in Kindersley is hoping to give back to the community this weekend. The first ever Roar for More bike rally takes place Saturday, May 30th, with proceeds going towards a new gazebo in Baker Park. Organizer Daryl Fitterer says the event is built around community support.
2: The Roar for More bike rally on Saturday is a community-based rally. Whatever we make from the rally is always 100% going to go back to the community in one way or another. This year, what we're striving to do is we're trying to raise money for a gazebo so that we can get that done in Baker Park, a nice big gazebo.
1: The rally leaves from 112 Railway Avenue West at 12:30 Saturday afternoon and includes a supper, prizes, silent auction, and a 50-50 draw. Even non-riders can take part by purchasing a poker hand or making a donation. Nearly 160 young women explored careers in the skilled trades during Saskatchewan Polytechnic's Jill of All Trades event. Students from Kindersley Composite High School were among those taking part in hands-on workshops, covering everything from welding to electrical work. KCS student Grace Sylvester says the practical learning stood out.
3: Every station was pretty much hands-on. It was really cool to just, like, see the new things. One of the ones I went to was welding, and, like, I've never welded before, so it was pretty cool to, like, actually get to do it.
1: Meanwhile, fellow student Zoe Longmire says that the event helped challenge stereotypes surrounding women in trades.
4: I thought it was very empowering seeing all these women do these kinds of jobs. I was very surprised, honestly, how often women are in the trades. It's just they don't get as much representation in these trades.
1: The annual event was hosted by Women in Trades and Technology in Saskatoon. 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

0: Saskatoon Berries are juiced up after opening the Western Canadian Baseball League season in dominant fashion Thursday night. The Berries earned a 13-3 win over the Weyburn Beavers, returning slugger Ethan Murdoch leading the offense with a home run and three RBI, while newcomer Nick Stinson added four hits and had three runs driven in himself. On the mound, the Berries bullpen combined for several strong innings, highlighted by six strikeouts over four scoreless from Adam Court. The Saskatoon franchise, now into its third year, will continue their season opening series against Weyburn tonight with a special game in Carnduff before returning home for games this weekend at 4 o'clock on Saturday and 1 o'clock on Sunday in Saskatoon. PBR Canada heads to Ontario this weekend for the Hamilton Classic, the fourth Cup Series event of the 2026 season. Etonia's Dakota Butter enters the weekend 8th place in the standings as he looks to snap a tough stretch and climb back into the title race. After Hamilton, the Ontario swing will continue next weekend in London before the tour moves to Ottawa later in June. And good luck to all of the athletes headed to West Central Track and Field Districts this weekend at the Gordie Howe Sports Complex in Saskatoon. Rain or shine, competitors will be doing their best to qualify for SHSAA Provincials coming up next weekend, also in Saskatoon. And remember, West Central Online is your source for all the latest local sports, scores, and stories. I'm Cooper Douglas.
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2: Good afternoon, West Central Saskatchewan. Let's take a look at what's coming up in your regional forecast. For our northern regions, including Unity, Macklin, Wilkie, and Bigger, we're seeing a mix of sun and cloud today with a risk of a thunderstorm this afternoon and a possibility of seeing some local smoke. Winds are coming in from the southeast at 30 kilometers, gusting to 50, bringing highs of 33. Looking partly cloudy this evening with a 30% chance of showers and a risk of a thunderstorm. Winds continue to gust to 50, becoming light later this evening with lows of 17. For our central regions, including Kindersley, Marengo, Brock, and Rosetown, we're also seeing a mix of sun and cloud today with a risk of a thunderstorm this afternoon. Winds are coming in from the southeast at 30 kilometers, gusting to 50 with highs of 33. Looking partly cloudy this evening and seeing a 30% chance of showers with a risk of a thunderstorm. Winds should be sitting around 20 kilometers this evening, becoming light later on with lows of 17. And our southern regions, including Kyle, Elrose, Leader, Lancer, and Abbey, are seeing a mix of sun and cloud this afternoon with a risk of a thunderstorm later on. Winds are coming in from the southeast at 20 kilometers, gusting to 40, becoming light later this afternoon with highs of 34. Looking mainly cloudy this evening, and we should be seeing a few

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0: Can you believe there's only about 3.5 more weeks of school left for the kiddos? Hey, I'm Sharon Church. And then they're home all summer long. Are your kids looking forward to the break? For sure. They do like going to school, though, at least for now. Apparently, students typically enjoy school up to about grade 6. Then somewhere between 6th and 7th grade, kids start losing their passion for school. What do you think? Did this ring true for you or your kids? I suppose schoolwork gets a little harder. More expectations are placed on you. And puberty. Oh, yeah. Most grade 7 students turn 13 by the end of that year. Teenagers. Oh, joy.
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5: 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Natural gas is up 1.16% to 3.323 per gigajoule. 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
8: Good afternoon, West Central Saskatchewan. Here's what's coming up in your three-day forecast. Today we're seeing a mix of sun and cloud across West Central, coming with a risk of a thunderstorm this afternoon. Winds are gusting up to 50 kilometers across the region, coming with highs of 34. We're seeing more clouds coming in this evening with a 30% chance of showers, with winds sitting around 30 kilometers, bringing lows of 16. Tomorrow's starting mainly cloudy in the south and mainly sunny in the north, though we're seeing increasing cloudiness throughout the morning. The region is looking at a 60% chance of showers tomorrow afternoon, and we're seeing highs around 30. Staying

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0: 30. Staying cloudy with a 60% chance of showers tomorrow evening with lows of 15. Sunday is looking to be a full day of clouds, with the north seeing a 60% chance of showers, while the central and southern region should expect a full day of showers, coming with highs of 26 and lows of 14. I'm Terrence Vosch with your West Central Online weather.
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0: Zealandia and along Highway 7 west of Rosetown. Police also responded to a semi-rollover north of Fisk, investigated a possible fraud case, and laid charges following a disturbing the peace complaint in Rosetown. In total, officers issued 44 traffic-related charges during the reporting period. The first Roar for More bike rally will see participants travel about 300 kilometers on Saturday, all while raising money for a gazebo project in Baker Park. Organizer Daryl Fitterer says that the event is open to everyone.
1: So if anybody's willing to donate or something, they could come down, you know, do a donation, buy a hand, even if they don't ride, at 112 Railway Avenue West, Saturday afternoon. It's all going for a good cause. If any other groups in town or club or businesses want to donate, it would be much appreciated.
0: The event also features a supper, community prizes, t-shirts for sale, and a silent auction. Organizers hope the rally becomes an annual event. Students from the Kindersley Composite High School say Saskatchewan Polytechnic's Jill of All Trades event opened their eyes to new career possibilities. The event brought nearly 160 young women together to explore skilled trades and technology careers through interactive workshops and mentorship opportunities. KCS student Tegan Chester says the experience highlighted career paths students don't always hear about in school.
2: You ask teachers about a lot of things, and a lot of times they're talking about usually university programs and all of that, so it's nice to see the other side of the workforce.
0: Fellow student Grace Sylvester says the supportive atmosphere also made a strong impression.
3: Everyone was so nice there, and everyone was so empowering, and they just were happy to like see everyone there, and I would recommend it because we got there and it was amazing, actually.
4: Really fun.
0: Organizers say the event is designed to encourage more young women to consider careers in the skilled trades. News on the go. 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I'm Terrence Vosh.
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6: The PBR Canada Cup Series returns this weekend with the Hamilton Classic in Ontario. Etonia's own PBR superstar Dakota Butter heads into the event sitting 8th place in the national standings, looking to rebound after a difficult stretch on the recent tour. Hamilton marks the first of three straight Ontario events for the PBR Canada Cup Series circuit as the summer season begins to heat up. Opening day was a sweet one for the Saskatoon Berries Thursday night as they crushed the Weyburn Beavers 13-3 to begin the Western Canadian Baseball League season. The Berries lineup came alive with big hits from Ethan Murdoch and Nick Stinson, combining for 7 hits and 6 RBI, while Saskatoon's pitching held Weyburn's offense in check after the early innings, combining 5 arms to seal the 10-run victory. The Berries and Beavers meet again tonight for a special game in Carnduff before the Berries return home for weekend games at Carnes Field, hosting the Beavers Saturday at 4 o'clock and Sunday at 1 o'clock. The Berries also home next Thursday against Moose Jaw. And best of luck to all of the athletes heading to West Central Track and Field Districts this weekend at the Gordie Howe Sports Complex in Saskatoon. Rain or shine, competitors will be aiming to secure their spots at SHSAA Provincials set for next weekend, also in Saskatoon. And remember, West Central Online is your source for all the latest local sports, scores, and stories. I'm Cooper Douglas.
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0: Good afternoon, West Central Saskatchewan. Let's take a look at what's coming up in your regional forecast. For our northern regions, including Unity, Macklin, Wilkie, and Bigger, we're seeing a mix of sun and cloud today with a risk of a thunderstorm this afternoon and a possibility of seeing some local smoke. Winds are coming in from the southeast at 30 kilometers, gusting to 50, bringing highs of 33. Looking partly cloudy this evening with a 30% chance of showers and a risk of a thunderstorm, winds continue to gust to 50, becoming light later this evening with lows of 17. For our central regions, including Kindersley, Marengo, Brock, and Rosetown, we're also seeing a mix of sun and cloud today with a risk of a thunderstorm this afternoon. Winds are coming in from the southeast at 30 kilometers, gusting to 50 with highs of 33. Looking partly cloudy this evening and seeing a 30% chance of showers with a risk of a thunderstorm, winds should be sitting around 20 kilometers this evening, becoming light later on with lows of 17. And our southern regions, including Kyle, Elrose, Leader, Lancer, and Abbey, are seeing a mix of sun and cloud this afternoon with a risk of a thunderstorm later on. Winds are coming in from the southeast at 20 kilometers, gusting to 40, becoming light later.

0: this afternoon with highs of 34. Looking mainly cloudy this evening, and we should be seeing a few showers beginning this evening, ending before morning, with a risk of a thunderstorm late this evening and overnight, coming with lows of 16. I'm Terrence Vosch with your West Central Online weather.
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4: Good afternoon, West Central Saskatchewan. Here's what's coming up in your three-day forecast. Today we're seeing a mix of sun and cloud across West Central, coming with a risk of a thunderstorm this afternoon. Winds are gusting up to 50 kilometers across the region, coming with highs of 34. We're seeing more clouds coming in this evening with a 30% chance of showers, with winds sitting around 30 kilometers, bringing lows of 16. Tomorrow starting mainly cloudy in the south and mainly sunny in the north, though we're seeing increasing cloudiness throughout the morning. The region is looking at a 60% chance of showers tomorrow afternoon, and we're seeing highs around 30. Staying cloudy with a 60% chance of showers tomorrow evening with lows of 15. Sunday is looking to be a full day of clouds, with the north seeing a 60% chance of showers, while the central and southern region should expect a full day of showers, coming with highs of 26 and lows of 14. I'm Terrence Vosch with your West Central Online weather.
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Bay. Good jeans. I'm Sharon Church. I've got your sort of sports report coming up at around 1:45 after Vince Gill. But first, we got Post Malone and Blake Shelton. Here's Pour Me a Drink.

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13: Good afternoon, West Central Saskatchewan. Here's what's coming up in your three-day forecast. Today we're seeing a mix of sun and cloud across West Central, coming with a risk of a thunderstorm this afternoon. Winds are gusting up to 50 kilometers across the region, coming with highs of 34. We're seeing more clouds coming in this evening with a 30% chance of showers, with winds sitting around 30 kilometers, bringing

0: lows of 16. Tomorrow starting mainly cloudy in the south and mainly sunny in the north, though we're seeing increasing cloudiness throughout the morning. The region is looking at a 60% chance of showers tomorrow afternoon, and we're seeing highs around 30. Staying cloudy with a 60% chance of showers tomorrow evening with lows of 15. Sunday is looking to be a full day of clouds, with the north seeing a 60% chance of showers, while the central and southern region should expect a full day of showers, coming with highs of 26 and lows of 14. I'm Terrence Vosch with your West Central Online weather.
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0: Afternoon, I'm Sharon Church, and it's now time for your Sorta Sports Report. Well, this could be it for the Montreal Canadiens. It's Game 5 in the Eastern Conference Finals, and Carolina leads it 3-1. And after the last few games, it's hard to think Montreal could come back and win 3 in a row. It can be done, though. It's been done. Carolina wins. If they win tonight, they go to the Stanley Cup Finals against Vegas. That's if they win.
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1: I'm Terrence Vosh with your local news, streaming now through the West Central Online app. Rosetown and Kyle RCMP handled a wide range of calls between May 22nd and 28th, including multiple erratic driving complaints, a semi-rollover north of Fisk, and an ongoing fraud investigation connected to information provided by a U.S. police agency. Officers also issued 44 traffic-related charges during the week while responding to disturbing the peace complaints, mischief calls, and a reported tractor fire near Harris. Golfers at the Unity Golf Club are being told to keep an eye on their scorecard and the other on the trees after a reported cougar sighting near holes 7 and 8 earlier this week. Conservation officers have been notified, and you can check out the full article right now at West Central Online. A new motorcycle rally in Kindersley is hoping to give back to the community this weekend. The first ever Roar for More bike rally takes place Saturday, May 30th, with proceeds going towards a new gazebo in Baker Park. Organizer Daryl Fitterer says the event is built around community support.
2: The Roar for More bike rally on Saturday is a community-based rally. Whatever we make from the rally is always 100% going to go back to the community in one way or another. This year, what we're striving to do is we're trying to raise money for a gazebo so that we can get that done in Baker Park, a nice big gazebo.
1: The rally leaves from 112 Railway Avenue West at 12:30 Saturday afternoon and includes a supper, prizes, silent auction, and a 50-50 draw. Even non-riders can take part by purchasing a poker hand or making a donation. Nearly 160 young women explored careers in the skilled trades during Saskatchewan Polytechnic's Jill of All Trades event. Students from Kindersley Composite High School were among those taking part in hands-on workshops, covering everything from welding to electrical work. KCS student Grace Sylvester says the practical learning stood out.
3: Every station was pretty much hands-on. It was really cool to just, like, see the new things. One of the ones I went to was welding, and, like, I've never welded before, so it was pretty cool to, like, actually get to do it.
1: Meanwhile, fellow student Zoe Longmire says that the event helped challenge stereotypes surrounding women in trades.
4: I thought it was very empowering seeing all these women do these kinds of jobs. I was very surprised, honestly, how often women are in the trades. It's just they don't get as much representation in these trades.
1: The annual event was hosted by Women in Trades and Technology in Saskatoon. 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
5: The Saskatoon Berries are juiced up after opening the Western Canadian Baseball League season in dominant fashion Thursday night. The Berries earned a 13-3 win over the Weyburn Beavers, returning slugger Ethan Murdoch leading the offense with a home run and three RBI, while newcomer Nick Stinson added four hits and had three runs driven in himself. On the mound, the Berries bullpen combined for several strong innings, highlighted by six strikeouts over four scoreless from Adam Court. The Saskatoon franchise, now into its third year, will continue their season opening series against Weyburn tonight with a special game in Carnduff before returning home for games this weekend at 4 o'clock on Saturday and 1 o'clock on Sunday in Saskatoon. PBR Canada heads to Ontario this weekend for the Hamilton Classic, the fourth Cup Series event of the 2026 season. Etonia's Dakota Butter enters the weekend 8th place in the standings as he looks to snap a tough stretch and climb back into the title race. After Hamilton, the Ontario swing will continue next weekend in London before the tour moves to Ottawa later in June. And good luck to all of the athletes headed to West Central Track and Field Districts this weekend at the Gordie Howe Sports Complex in Saskatoon. Rain or shine, competitors will be doing their best to qualify for SHSAA Provincials coming up next weekend, also in Saskatoon. And remember, West Central Online is your source for all the latest local sports, scores, and stories. I'm Cooper Douglas.
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1: Good afternoon, West Central Saskatchewan. Let's take a look at what's coming up in your regional forecast. For our northern regions, including Unity, Macklin, Wilkie, and Bigger, we're seeing a mix of sun and cloud today with a risk of a thunderstorm this afternoon and a possibility of seeing some local smoke. Winds are coming in from the southeast at 30 kilometers, gusting to 50, bringing highs of 33. Looking partly cloudy this evening with a 30% chance of showers and a risk of a thunderstorm. Winds continue to gust to 50, becoming light later this evening with lows of 17. For our central regions, including Kindersley, Marengo, Brock, and Rosetown, we're also seeing a mix of sun and cloud today with a risk of a thunderstorm this afternoon. Winds are coming in from the southeast at 30 kilometers, gusting to 50 with highs of 33. Looking partly cloudy this evening and seeing a 30% chance of showers with a risk of a thunderstorm, winds should be sitting around 20 kilometers this evening, becoming light later on with lows of 17. And our southern regions, including Kyle, Elrose, Leader, Lancer, and Abbey, are seeing a mix of sun and cloud this afternoon with a risk of a thunderstorm later on. Winds are coming in from the southeast at 20 kilometers, gusting to 40, becoming light later this afternoon with highs of 34. Looking mainly cloudy this evening, and we should be seeing a few showers beginning this evening, ending before morning, with a risk of a thunderstorm late this evening and overnight, coming with lows of 16. I'm Terrence Vosh with your West Central Online weather.
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3: Good afternoon, West Central Saskatchewan. Here's what's coming up in your three-day forecast. Today, we're seeing a mix of sun and cloud across West Central, coming with a risk of a thunderstorm this afternoon. Winds are gusting up to 50 kilometers across the region, coming with highs of 34. We're seeing more clouds coming in this evening with a 30% chance of showers, with winds sitting around 30 kilometers, bringing lows of 16. Tomorrow, starting mainly cloudy in the south and mainly sunny in the north, though we're seeing increasing cloudiness throughout the morning. The region is looking at a 60% chance of showers tomorrow afternoon, and we're seeing highs around 30. Staying cloudy with a 60% chance of showers tomorrow evening with lows of 15. Sunday is looking to be a full day of clouds, with the north seeing a 60% chance of showers, while the central and southern region should expect a full day of showers, coming with highs of 26 and lows of 14. I'm Terrence Vosch with your West Central Online weather.
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We've got music from Lainey Wilson just around the corner, 4x4 by You. But first, here's Tyler Joe Miller, Under the Influence.

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4: Good afternoon, West Central Saskatchewan. Here's what's coming up in your three-day forecast. Today, we're seeing a mix of sun and cloud across West Central, coming with a risk of a thunderstorm this afternoon. Winds are gusting up to 50 kilometers across the region, coming with highs of 34. We're seeing more clouds coming in this evening with a 30% chance of showers, with winds sitting around 30 kilometers, bringing lows of 16. Tomorrow's starting mainly cloudy in the south and mainly sunny in the north, though we're seeing increasing cloudiness throughout the morning. The region is looking at a 60% chance of showers tomorrow afternoon, and we're seeing highs around 30. Staying cloudy with a 60% chance of showers tomorrow evening with lows of 15. Sunday is looking to be a full day of clouds, with the north seeing a 60% chance of showers, while the central and southern region should expect a full day of showers, coming with highs of 26 and lows of 14. I'm Terrence Vosch with your West Central Online weather.
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0: Mental health conditions are on the rise, according to the Canadian Institute for Health Information. Hey, I'm Sharon Church. Now, unfortunately, this is something we kind of already knew, but here's something you might not know, and it makes total sense. Brighter days and darker nights lead to better mental health. Basically, sunshine and good sleep, the way nature and God intended. Now, I don't want to oversimplify mental health. There are so many factors that contribute to those who struggle. But if you can let that sun shine on your face first thing in the morning and then make your room as dark and peaceful at night, aka no screens in the bedroom, you may start to feel your mental health improve. Now, to really level up in this department, add exercise and a healthy diet. I'll see what the sun does first.
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0: app. I'm Terrence Vosh, and here's what's making news this hour. A possible cougar sighting near the Unity Golf Club has golfers scanning for more than just their ball this week. The animal was reportedly spotted near the bush between holes 7 and 8 on Monday. Club officials are urging golfers to stay alert, and while you're at it, check out the full article at West Central Online. Erratic driving complaints kept Rosetown and Kyle RCMP busy throughout the past week, with incidents reported near Fisk, Elrose, Zealandia, and along Highway 7 west of Rosetown. Police also responded to a semi-rollover north of Fisk, investigated a possible fraud case, and laid charges following a disturbing the peace complaint in Rosetown. In total, officers issued 44 traffic-related charges during the reporting period. The first Roar for More bike rally will see participants travel about 300 kilometers on Saturday, all while raising money for a gazebo project in Baker Park. Organizer Daryl Fitterer says that the event is open to everyone.
1: So if anybody's willing to donate or something, they could come down, you know, do a donation, buy a hand, even if they don't ride, at 112 Railway Avenue West, Saturday afternoon. It's all going for a good cause. If any other groups in town or club or businesses want to donate, it would be much appreciated.
0: The event also features a supper, community prizes, T-shirts for sale, and a silent auction. Organizers hope the rally becomes an annual event. Students from the Kindersley Composite High School say Saskatchewan Polytechnic's Jill of All Trades event opened their eyes to new career possibilities. The event brought nearly 160 young women together to explore skilled trades and technology careers through interactive workshops and mentorship opportunities. KCS student Tegan Chester says the experience highlighted career paths students don't always hear about in school.
2: You ask teachers about a lot of things, and a lot of times they're talking about usually university programs and all of that, so it's nice to see the other side of the workforce.
0: Fellow student Grace Sylvester says the supportive atmosphere also made a strong impression.
3: Everyone was so nice there, and everyone was so empowering, and they just were happy to like see everyone there, and I would recommend it because we got there and it was amazing, actually.
4: Really fun.
0: Organizers say the event is designed to encourage more young women to consider careers in the skilled trades. News on the go. 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I'm Terrence Vosh.
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6: The PBR Canada Cup Series returns this weekend with the Hamilton Classic in Ontario. Etonia's own PBR superstar Dakota Butter heads into the event sitting 8th place in the national standings, looking to rebound after a difficult stretch on the recent tour. Hamilton marks the first of three straight Ontario events for the PBR Canada Cup Series circuit as the summer season begins to heat up. Opening day was a sweet one for the Saskatoon Berries Thursday night as they crushed the Weyburn Beavers 13-3 to begin the Western Canadian Baseball League season. The Berries lineup came alive with big hits from Ethan Murdoch and Nick Stinson, combining for 7 hits and 6 RBI, while Saskatoon's pitching held Weyburn's offense in check after the early innings, combining 5 arms to seal the 10-run victory. The Berries and Beavers meet again tonight for a special game in Carnduff before the Berries return home for weekend games at Carnes Field, hosting the Beavers Saturday at 4 o'clock and Sunday at 1 o'clock. The Berries also home next Thursday against Moose Jaw. And best of luck to all of the athletes heading to West Central Track and Field Districts this weekend at the Gordie Howe Sports Complex in Saskatoon. Rain or shine, competitors will be aiming to secure their spots at SHSAA Provincials set for next weekend, also in Saskatoon. And remember, West Central Online is your source for all the latest local sports, scores, and stories. I'm Cooper Douglas.
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0: Good afternoon, West Central Saskatchewan. Let's take a look at what's coming up in your regional forecast. For our northern regions, including Unity, Macklin, Wilkie, and Bigger, we're seeing a mix of sun and cloud today with a risk of a thunderstorm this afternoon and a possibility of seeing some local smoke. Winds are coming in from the southeast at 30 kilometers, gusting to 50, bringing highs of 33. Looking partly cloudy this evening with a 30% chance of showers and a risk of a thunderstorm. Winds continue to gust to 50, becoming light later this evening with lows of 17. For our central regions, including Kindersley, Marengo, Brock, and Rosetown, We're also seeing a mix of sun and cloud today with a risk of a thunderstorm this afternoon. Winds are coming in from the

0: southeast at 30 kilometers, gusting to 50 with highs of 33. Looking partly cloudy this evening and seeing a 30% chance of showers with a risk of a thunderstorm. Wind should be sitting around 20 kilometers this evening, becoming light later on with lows of 17. And our southern regions, including Kyle, Elrose, Leader, Lancer, and Abbey, are seeing a mix of sun and cloud this afternoon with a risk of a thunderstorm later on. Winds are coming in from the southeast at 20 kilometers, gusting to 40, becoming light later this afternoon with highs of 34. Looking mainly cloudy this evening, and we should be seeing a few showers beginning this evening, ending before morning, with a risk of a thunderstorm late this evening and overnight, coming with lows of 16. I'm Terrence Vosch with your West Central Online weather.
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You've heard of taco in a bag, right? Of course, who hasn't? But what about a s'more in a bag? Oh, those people on social media. Genius. We'll talk about that after Carter Faith, but first, here's Blake Shelton.

0: Faith, Betty. I'm Sharon Church. You've heard of a taco in a bag, right? Of course. Who hasn't? But what about a s'more in a bag? I'll tell you, these people on social media are real innovators. Okay, get yourself a little bag of prepackaged cookies. You know, like the single serving school lunch type bag of cookies, Oreos, mini chocolate chip cookies, Teddy Grahams. Then you add chunks of your favorite chocolate. And now here's where the magic happens. Roast up a couple marshmallows and toss them in. Grab a fork and bada bing, bada boom. You got yourself a s'more in a bag. Try it this weekend.
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2: 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Natural gas is up 1.16% to 3.323 per gigajoule. 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
6: Good afternoon, West Central Saskatchewan. Here's what's coming up in your three-day forecast. Today we're seeing a mix of sun and cloud across West Central, coming with a risk of a thunderstorm this afternoon. Winds are gusting up to 50 kilometers across the region, coming with highs of 34. We're seeing more clouds coming in this evening with a 30% chance of showers, with winds sitting around 30 kilometers, bringing lows of 16. Tomorrow starting mainly cloudy in the south and mainly sunny in the north, though we're seeing increasing cloudiness throughout the morning. The region is looking at a 60% chance of showers tomorrow afternoon, and we're seeing highs around 30. Staying cloudy with a 60% chance of showers tomorrow evening with lows of 15. Sunday is looking to be a full day of clouds, with the north seeing a 60% chance of showers, while the central and southern region should expect a full day of showers, coming with highs of 26 and lows of 14. I'm Terrence Vosch with your West Central Online weather.
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0: Keith Urban, Straight Line. I'm Sharon Church. We're going to experience a rare micro blue moon in the night sky this weekend. It's called a blue moon because it's the second full moon in the same month. It'll also be the year's smallest full moon, appearing slightly smaller because it's near its farthest point from Earth. So if you want to have a look, you'll see it on Sunday night.
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4: Good afternoon, West Central Saskatchewan. Here's what's coming up in your three-day forecast. Today we're seeing a mix of sun and cloud across West Central, coming with a risk of a thunderstorm this afternoon. Winds are gusting up to 50 kilometers across the region, coming with highs of 34. We're seeing more clouds coming in this evening with a 30% chance of showers, with winds sitting around 30 kilometers, bringing lows of 16. Tomorrow starting mainly cloudy in the south and mainly sunny in the north, though we're seeing increasing cloudiness throughout the morning. The region is looking at a 60% chance of showers tomorrow afternoon, and we're seeing highs around 30. Staying cloudy with a 60% chance of showers tomorrow evening with lows of 15. Sunday is looking to be a full day of clouds, with the north seeing a 60% chance of showers, while the central and southern region should expect a full day of showers, coming with highs of 26 and lows of 14. I'm Terrence Vosch with your West Central Online weather.
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0: Joe Mason, let me down easy. I'm Sharon Church. There are incredible women right here in our community doing amazing work every single day. And starting in June, that's on Monday, we're going to help tell those stories. 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And right now, we're looking for nominations. 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Of course you do. 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
1: Lonely night, neon bar, candlelight, mason jar, wishing time would stop, but it's almost 2 o'clock. 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
2: I'm Terrence Vosh with your local news, streaming now through the West Central Online app. Rosetown and Kyle RCMP handled a wide range of calls between May 22nd and 28th, including multiple erratic driving complaints, a semi-rollover north of Fisk, and an ongoing fraud investigation connected to information provided by a U.S. police agency. Officers also issued 44 traffic-related charges during the week while responding to disturbing the peace complaints, mischief calls, and a reported tractor fire near Harris. Golfers at the Unity Golf Club are being told to keep an eye on their scorecard and the other on the trees after a reported cougar sighting near holes 7 and 8 earlier this week. Conservation officers have been notified, and you can check out the full article right now at West Central Online. A new motorcycle rally in Kindersley is hoping to give back to the community this weekend. The first ever Roar for More bike rally takes place Saturday, May 30th, with proceeds going towards a new gazebo in Baker Park. Organizer Daryl Fitterer says the event is built around community support.
3: The Roar for More bike rally on Saturday is a community-based rally. Whatever we make from the rally is always 100% going to go back to the community in one way or another. This year, what we're striving to do is we're trying to raise money for a gazebo so that we can get that done in Baker Park, a nice big gazebo.
2: The rally leaves from 112 Railway Avenue West at 12:30 Saturday afternoon and includes a supper, prizes, silent auction, and a 50-50 draw. Even non-riders can take part by purchasing a poker hand or making a donation. Nearly 160 young women explored careers in the skilled trades during Saskatchewan Polytechnic's Jill of All Trades event. Students from Kindersley Composite High School were among those taking part in hands-on workshops, covering everything from welding to electrical work. KCS student Grace Sylvester says the practical learning stood out.
4: 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One of the ones I went to was welding, and, like, I've never welded before, so it was pretty cool to, like, actually get to do it.
2: Meanwhile, fellow student Zoe Longmire says that the event helped challenge stereotypes surrounding women in trades.
5: I thought it was very empowering seeing all these women do these kinds of jobs. I was very surprised, honestly, how often women are in the trades. It's just they don't get as much representation in these trades.
2: The annual event was hosted by Women in Trades and Technology in Saskatoon. 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
1: The Saskatoon Berries are juiced up after opening the Western Canadian Baseball League season in dominant fashion Thursday night. The Berries earned a 13-3 win over the Weyburn Beavers, returning slugger Ethan Murdoch leading the offense with a home run and three RBI, while newcomer Nick Stinson added four hits and had three runs driven in himself. On the mound, the Berries bullpen combined for several strong innings, highlighted by six strikeouts over four scoreless from Adam Court. The Saskatoon franchise, now into its third year, will continue their season opening series against Weyburn tonight with a special game in Carnduff before returning home for games this weekend at 4 o'clock on Saturday and 1 o'clock on Sunday in Saskatoon. PBR Canada heads to Ontario this weekend for the Hamilton Classic, the fourth Cup Series event of the 2026 season. Etonia's Dakota Butter enters the weekend 8th place in the standings as he looks to snap a tough stretch and climb back into the title race. After Hamilton, the Ontario swing will continue next weekend in London before the tour moves to Ottawa later in June. And good luck to all of the athletes headed to West Central Track and Field Districts this weekend at the Gordie Howe Sports Complex in Saskatoon. Rain or shine, competitors will be doing their best to qualify for SHSAA Provincials coming up next weekend, also in Saskatoon. And remember, West Central Online is your source for all the latest local sports, scores, and stories. I'm Cooper Douglas.
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2: Good evening, West Central Saskatchewan. Let's take a look at what's coming up in your regional forecast. For our northern regions, including Unity, Macklin, Wilkie, and Bigger, it's looking partly cloudy this evening with a 30% chance of showers and a risk of a thunderstorm. Winds are coming in from the southeast at 30 kilometers, gusting to 50, becoming light later this evening with lows of 16. Starting off mainly sunny tomorrow, but seeing increasing cloudiness late in the morning, then a 60% chance of showers in the afternoon with a risk of a thunderstorm. Winds are coming in from the north around 20 kilometers, bringing highs of 26. For our central regions, including Kindersley, Marengo, Brock, and Rosetown, we're starting clear early this evening, but seeing it become partly cloudy with a 30% chance of showers later on with a risk of a thunderstorm. Winds are coming in from the southeast at 30 kilometers, gusting to 50, becoming light later this evening with lows of 15. Starting tomorrow off mainly sunny with increasing cloudiness late in the morning, then seeing a 60% chance of showers with a risk of a thunderstorm in the afternoon. Winds are coming in from the southeast at 20 kilometers tomorrow morning with highs of 25. And our southern regions, including Kyle, Elrose, Leader, Lancer, and Abbey, are seeing increasing cloudiness early this evening with a 60% chance of showers and a risk

0: of a thunderstorm, coming with lows of 18. Looking mainly cloudy tomorrow with a 60% chance of showers in the afternoon and a thunderstorm risk. Winds are coming in from the northwest at 20 kilometers tomorrow with highs of 27. I'm Terrence Vosh with your West Central Online weather.
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0: there's only about 3.5 more weeks of school left for those kiddos. Hey, I'm Sharon Church. And then they're home all summer long. Are your kids looking forward to the break? Oh, for sure. But they do like going to school, though, at least for now. Apparently, students typically enjoy school up to about grade 6. And then somewhere between grade 6 and grade 7, kids start losing their passion for school. What do you think? Did this ring true for you? Maybe for your kids? I suppose schoolwork gets a little harder. More expectations are placed on you in grade 7. Oh, and puberty. Yeah, most grade 7 students turn 13 by the end of the year. Teenagers, oh joy.
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6: 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Natural gas is up 1.16% to 3.323 per gigajoule. 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
4: Good evening, West Central Saskatchewan. Here's what's coming up in your three-day forecast. We're seeing some increasing cloudiness this evening across the region with a 30% chance of showers in the north and a 60% chance in the south. The region also seeing a risk of a thunderstorm. Winds are coming in from the southeast, gusting up to 50 kilometers for our north and central regions, bringing lows of 15. Tomorrow starting off mainly sunny in the north and central with increasing cloudiness late in the morning. The south looking mainly cloudy throughout the day. We're seeing a 60% chance of showers across the region with a thunderstorm risk, with winds sitting around 20 kilometers, and we're looking at highs of 27. Continuing to be cloudy tomorrow evening with a 60% chance of showers. Winds are sitting around 30 kilometers, becoming light overnight in the north. The south could be seeing winds gusting up to 100 kilometers overnight, with regional lows of 15. Sunday currently shows a full day of clouds and showers across West Central, with highs of 22 and lows of 11. I'm Terrence Vosh with your West Central Online weather.
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Pretty Little Poison. Hey, I'm Sharon Church. Gen Zs want to keep their news close to home. That's right. Apparently, even though Gen Z lives on social media, when it comes to what actually affects their lives, they're leaning into local news. The reason? National headlines can feel overwhelming and distant. Local news, on the other hand, answers the question people really care about. What's happening where I live? Things like city council decisions, community events, road reports, things that shape our daily lives. And for young adults, it's more relatable.

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2: Good evening, West Central Saskatchewan. Here's what's coming up in your three-day forecast. We're seeing some increasing cloudiness this evening across the region with a 30% chance of showers in the north and a 60% chance in the south. The region also seeing a risk of a thunderstorm. Winds are coming in from the southeast, gusting up to 50 kilometers for our north and central regions, bringing lows of 15. Tomorrow starting off mainly sunny in the north and central with increasing cloudiness late in the morning, the south looking mainly cloudy throughout the day. We're seeing a 60% chance of showers across the region with a thunderstorm risk, with winds sitting around 20 kilometers, and we're looking at highs of 27. Continuing to be cloudy tomorrow evening with a 60% chance of showers. Winds are sitting around 30 kilometers, becoming light overnight in the north. The south could be seeing winds gusting up to 100 kilometers overnight, with regional lows of 15. Sunday currently shows a full day of clouds and showers across West Central, with highs of 22 and lows of 11. I'm Terrence Vosh with your West Central Online weather.
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0: There's a big list of signs that you've made it. Electric car, a walk-in closet, outdoor kitchen with an outdoor pizza oven, designer shoes. When I was a kid, I had a friend who had their very own soda machine. Now, I know they're popular now, but in the 90s, oh my gosh, who are these people? Then they served pizza for supper and ate their pizza with a fork and a knife. Oh my gosh, who are these people?
1: The Conservative Shadow Minister for Agriculture and Agri-Food Canada, John Barlow, weighing in on the news that the organic plots at AAFC Swift Current have been plowed under, a program that Ottawa had announced earlier would be shut down. Barlow says research that was already underway has now been lost and could have long-term consequences.
2: The plea from the organics program and Ms. Fernandez was, please let us finish what we're doing there. You know, don't destroy the research and work that we've done to this far and literally throw it in the trash. And that appears to be what's happened.
1: Agriculture and Agri-Food Canada telling us that the organic plots are being prepared using routine organic methods and have not been seeded, and that organic research projects are ongoing at other facilities. For Golden West, I'm Glendale Allen Vossler.
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2: 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A possible cougar sighting near the Unity Golf Club has golfers scanning for more than just their ball this week. The animal was reportedly spotted near the bush between holes 7 and 8 on Monday. Club officials are urging golfers to stay alert, and while you're at it, check out the full article at West Central Online. Erratic driving complaints kept Rosetown and Kyle RCMP busy throughout the past week, with incidents reported near Fisk, Elrose, Zealandia, and along Highway 7 west of Rosetown. Police also responded to a semi-rollover north of Fisk, investigated a possible fraud case, and laid charges following a disturbing the peace complaint in Rosetown. In total, officers issued 44 traffic-related charges during the reporting period. The first Roar for More bike rally will see participants travel about 300 kilometers on Saturday, all while raising money for a gazebo project in Baker Park. Organizer Daryl Fitterer says that the event is open to everyone.
3: So if anybody's willing to donate or something, they could come down, you know, do a donation, buy a hand, even if they don't ride, at 112 Railway Avenue West, Saturday afternoon. It's all going for a good cause. If any other groups in town or club or businesses want to donate, it would be much appreciated.
2: The event also features a supper, community prizes, t-shirts for sale, and a silent auction. Organizers hope the rally becomes an annual event. Students from the Kindersley Composite High School say Saskatchewan Polytechnic's Jill of All Trades event opened their eyes to new career possibilities. The event brought nearly 160 young women together to explore skilled trades and technology careers through interactive workshops and mentorship opportunities. KCS student Tegan Chester says the experience highlighted career paths students don't always hear about in school.
4: You ask teachers about a lot of things, and a lot of times they're talking about usually university programs and all of that, so it's nice to see the other side of the workforce.
2: Fellow student Grace Sylvester says the supportive atmosphere also made a strong impression.
5: Everyone was so nice there, and everyone was so empowering, and they just were happy to like see everyone there, and I would recommend it because we got there and it was amazing, actually.
6: Really fun.
2: Organizers say the event is designed to encourage more young women to consider careers in the skilled trades. News on the go. 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I'm Terrence Vosh.

0: 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Dr. Krista Madel is now exclusively practicing at Rosetown Dental and is welcoming all her existing and new patients in Rosetown.
1: The PBR Canada Cup Series returns this weekend with the Hamilton Classic in Ontario. Etonia's own PBR superstar Dakota Butter heads into the event sitting 8th place in the national standings, looking to rebound after a difficult stretch on the recent tour. Hamilton marks the first of three straight Ontario events for the PBR Canada Cup Series circuit as the summer season begins to heat up. Opening day was a sweet one for the Saskatoon Berries Thursday night as they crushed the Weyburn Beavers 13-3 to begin the Western Canadian Baseball League season. The Berries lineup came alive with big hits from Ethan Murdoch and Nick Stinson, combining for 7 hits and 6 RBI, while Saskatoon's pitching held Weyburn's offense in check after the early innings, combining 5 arms to seal the 10-run victory. The Berries and Beavers meet again tonight for a special game in Carnduff before the Berries return home for weekend games at Carnes Field, hosting the Beavers Saturday at 4 o'clock and Sunday at 1 o'clock. The Berries also home next Thursday against Moose Jaw. And best of luck to all of the athletes heading to West Central Track and Field Districts this weekend at the Gordie Howe Sports Complex in Saskatoon. Rain or shine, competitors will be aiming to secure their spots at SHSAA Provincials set for next weekend, also in Saskatoon. And remember, West Central Online is your source for all the latest local sports, scores, and stories. I'm Cooper Douglas.
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2: Good evening, West Central Saskatchewan. Let's take a look at what's coming up in your regional forecast. For our northern regions, including Unity, Macklin, Wilkie, and Bigger, it's looking partly cloudy this evening with a 30% chance of showers and a risk of a thunderstorm. Winds are coming in from the southeast at 30 kilometers, gusting to 50, becoming light later this evening with lows of 16. Starting off mainly sunny tomorrow, but seeing increasing cloudiness late in the morning, then a 60% chance of showers in the afternoon, with a risk of a thunderstorm. Winds are coming in from the north around 20 kilometers, bringing highs of 26. For our central regions, including Kindersley, Marengo, Brock, and Rosetown, we're starting clear early this evening, but seeing it become partly cloudy with a 30% chance of showers later on with a risk of a thunderstorm. Winds are coming in from the southeast at 30 kilometers, gusting to 50, becoming light later this evening with lows of 15. Starting tomorrow off mainly sunny with increasing cloudiness late in the morning, then seeing a 60% chance of showers with a risk of a thunderstorm in the afternoon. Winds are coming in from the southeast at 20 kilometers tomorrow morning with highs of 25. And our southern regions, including Kyle, Elrose, Leader, Lancer, and Abbey, are seeing increasing cloudiness early this evening with a 60% chance of showers and a risk of a thunderstorm coming with lows of 18. Looking mainly cloudy tomorrow with a 60% chance of showers in the afternoon and a thunderstorm risk. Winds are coming in from the northwest at 20 kilometers tomorrow with highs of 27. I'm Terrence Vosh with your West Central Online weather.
1: Cooper Douglas here, and it's time for the OSY Rentals Ball Report. We're joined this week by Unity Minor Ball Committee member, coach of the 18U Cardinals, but more importantly for this conversation, committee member for the Cardinal Diamond Revitalization Project. Welcome on, Dan. For those who don't know, what exactly been going on behind the Unity Community Center? You ripped up the ground, you turned the diamond, and that's just kind of the start.
3: Yeah, Cooper, the old diamond was really good to us, but we had to put it out to pasture. It was time. The backstop was sagging. The fence was falling apart. The outfield was hazardous. She gave us 60 years. What happened was we talked for years about how we were going to start this project to get a new ball diamond or upgrade that one. And the Northwest Terminal had some land turned over to them, and there was some pasture land. And they asked if I'd be interested in it, and I said, I have a project in mind. I phoned Regan Rue, who was the minor ball president at the time and also the president of Baseball SAS, and told him the opportunity. And within, it seemed like 25 minutes, we had ourselves a committee with Corey Wildeman, who is running the senior Cardinals right now, my wife Lisa, who's a Parks and Rec person in Unity, Ward Snell, who's a super volunteer, super ball fan, and then we grabbed Nathan Kuhn, a former Cardinal, who does have kids in the program, and he's a farmer, so we need someone to help us farm the land, and our project turned from improving the old diamond to let's go big and let's do

0: this right. We have one crack at this. Let's go get it. So we decided to completely rebuild, redesign, rebuild. Let's make it something that the whole area can be proud of, something Unity can be proud of, something we like that the kids drive by and can't wait to play on it. Something that pays homage to the great Cardinal past and the great Cardinal future. I've had the fortunate, opportunities to go to Nationals on a few occasions, both as a coach and as watching my sons play. And everywhere you go, I was in Red Deer, I was in Manitoba. People always ask about the old Cardinals, the old Cardinal Diamond, the old Cardinals from back and before my time, obviously. But and it's just such a sense of pride about that. Here at Nationals in Regina, a former Unity resident showed up at the ballpark wearing his Unity Cardinal stuff. He's just so proud that the starting pitcher and the catcher were Unity Cardinals for Team Saskatchewan. So that's kind of like, we're trying to pay homage to that. So we had one kick at the cat. We decided we're going to do this right. We want to build a diamond that's capable of hosting Westerns, you know, Nationals. We do have Kindersley with the Great Diamond. We have North Bell for the Great Diamond. So if the opportunity ever comes up, we could co-host a national event, maybe who knows what we have. We were asked once in Manitoba if we were interested in hosting Westerns, and that was just when we started the program, and the opportunity came available. Ward Snell told the guy, give us 3 years, and he just laughed because they have a tough time finding hosts, and we would love to do something like that, but that was the junior nationals, I guess. So we tore it out, we fundraised, we got engineers involved. It took a year longer than we thought just because of time restraints. But we had so many sponsors come forward, individuals, RMs, businesses in town. The ag community has been absolutely fantastic, and people will get to see them when the billboards go up on the diamond. But everybody seemed to step up. Everybody is behind the project. And we know it's not the best time for anybody right now, but we haven't had very many no's, I'll tell you that, Cooper. So now it took us a year. We got the turf down, the irrigation down. The backstop went up just Friday night before the games on Sunday. We had nets up there. The bullpens were built. So Sunday was honestly one of the best days of my life.
1: That was only part one of my conversation with Fazer. The full almost 10-minute segment up at West Central Online. Tune in tomorrow for part two or head online now to hear this week's full ball report. And if you're not busy tonight, you can support the Cardinals on their new home diamond when they take on the Oil City Ducks at 6:30. I'm Cooper Douglas.
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Ringling, love, hate, love. I'm Sharon Church. I've got your sort of sports report coming up just after Riley Green changed my mind. But first, here's Tim McGraw. Don't take the girl.

0: didn't change my mind. I'm Sharon Church, and it's now time for your Sorta Sports Report. Well, this could be it for the Montreal Canadiens. It's game five in the Eastern Conference Finals, and Carolina leads it 3-1. And after the last few games, it's kind of hard to think that Montreal could come back and win 3 in a row, but it's been done. It's been done. So there is hope. Or Carolina wins tonight and goes to the Stanley Cup Finals against Vegas.
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4: 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Natural gas is up 1.16% to 3.323 per gigajoule. 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
12: Well, good evening, West Central Saskatchewan. Here's what's coming up in your three-day forecast. We're seeing some increasing cloudiness this evening across the region with a 30% chance of showers in the north and a 60% chance in the south. The region also seeing a risk of a thunderstorm. Winds are coming in from the southeast, gusting up to 50 kilometers for our north and central regions, bringing lows of 15. Tomorrow starting off mainly sunny in the north and central with increasing cloudiness late in the morning. The south looking mainly cloudy throughout the day. We're seeing a 60% chance of showers across the region with a thunderstorm risk, with winds sitting around 20 kilometers, and we're looking at highs of 27. Continuing to be cloudy tomorrow evening with a 60% chance of showers. Winds are sitting around 30 kilometers, becoming light overnight in the north. The south could be seeing winds gusting up to 100 kilometers overnight, with regional lows of 15. Sunday currently shows a full day of clouds and showers across West Central, with highs of 22 and lows of 11. I'm Terrence Vosh with your West Central Online weather.
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good mental health, that night better be dark and the day better be bright. We'll chat about that after Ashley Cook. But first, here's Sully Burrows. Put it on me.

0: Mental health conditions are on the rise, according to the Canadian Institute for Health Information. Hey, I'm Sharon Church. Unfortunately, this is something we already knew, but here's something you might not know, but it makes total sense. Brighter days and darker nights lead to better mental health. Basically, sunshine and good sleep, the way nature and God intended. Now, I don't want to oversimplify mental health. There are so many factors that contribute to those who struggle, but if you can let that sun shine on your face first thing in the morning and then make your room dark and peaceful at night, aka no screens in the bedroom, you may start to feel your mental health improve. Now, to really level up in this department, add exercise and a healthy diet. Now, I'll see how the sun does first.
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1: Good evening, West Central Saskatchewan. Here's what's coming up in your three-day forecast. We're seeing some increasing cloudiness this evening across the region with a 30% chance of showers in the north and a 60% chance in the south. The region also seeing a risk of a thunderstorm. Winds are coming in from the southeast, gusting up to 50 kilometers for our north and central regions, bringing lows of 15. Tomorrow starting off mainly sunny in the north and central with increasing cloudiness late in the morning. The south looking mainly cloudy throughout the day. We're seeing a 60% chance of showers across the region with a thunderstorm risk, with winds sitting around 20 kilometers, and we're looking at highs of 27. Continuing to be cloudy tomorrow evening with a 60% chance of showers. Winds are sitting around 30 kilometers, becoming light overnight in the north. The south could be seeing winds gusting up to 100 kilometers overnight, with regional lows of 15. Sunday currently shows a full day of clouds and showers across west central, with highs of 22 and lows of 11. I'm Terrence Vosh with your West Central Online weather.
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0: like a man.
1: Dallas Smith, like a man. I'm Sharon Church. You've heard of taco in a bag, right? Well, how about a s'more in a bag? 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
1: 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Saskatchewan RCMP and Combined Traffic Services Saskatchewan units stopped more than 5,200 vehicles during Canada Road Safety Week, with more than 2,000 drivers and passengers charged, ticketed, suspended, or warned. The province-wide campaign ran from May 12th to 18th and focused on impaired, aggressive, distracted driving and seatbelt use. Officers charged 45 drivers with alcohol impairment and 5 with drug impairment, while hundreds more were ticketed for offenses including speeding and unsafe passing. A stretch of the Trans-Canada Highway near Maple Creek was temporarily closed Wednesday after an oil leak from a passing truck. RCMP say the incident, first thought to be a crash, occurred around 12:40 p.m. when a valve on a vehicle developed a leak. Officers conducted a traffic stop, transferred the remaining oil to another tanker, and cleared the scene. The highway reopened roughly 2 hours later, with police reminding drivers to check the highway hotline for updates before traveling. The federal government has announced its final disaster recovery payment to Alberta tied to the 2016 Fort McMurray wildfires. Emergency Management Minister Eleanor Olszewski made the announcement in Fort McMurray, confirming the final $78.4 million payment through the Disaster Financial Assistance Arrangements Program. The funding brings the total federal support for the disaster to about $385 million. The wildfire forced the evacuation of more than 80,000 people and destroyed thousands of homes and businesses, becoming Canada's costliest natural disaster.